0: sweet.
1: A very, very happy 91st birthday to that man they call Mighty Sparrow. 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
1: And you can find myself and Suzanne next weekend at the Prince Regent. Of course, it's the Ska and Reggae Summer Weekend of 2026 from Friday the 17th to Sunday the 19th of July. And guess what? It's free entry. That's right. It's absolutely free. And if it's anything like last weekend last year, it's going to be absolutely superb. You'll get to meet all the Boot Boy Radio DJs. And our boss himself, Jeff Longbar, will be there as well. And we've got live acts over the whole weekend. HMS Swagger, Mr. H, Ziggy. We've got Scardust. We've got Chasing Roots. We've got Marcia Hastings, 1066. She's going to be there as well. One of our very own Boot Boy Radio DJs. And we've also got Lily Ayres. Plus much, much more. There's going to be street food there. And plenty of great drinks behind the bar. Alison will give you a fantastic welcome. And why not come and join us next weekend at the Prince Regent Great Yarmouth NR32AJ. It's going to be a fantastic weekend of music, drink and dance and food. What else could you want? And it's absolutely free. Well, you might have to pay for your food and your drink, but the entertainment's free and we're going to be there. And we'll be, it's vinyls as well, so we'll be taking our records up there and playing them as well. Some fantastic DJs over the weekend. You don't want to miss it. Back to our artist of the show now, the fantastic Winston Sugarcane Fergus. This one is Feeling So Irie. We are today, but very hot in this studio.

Oh, the brilliant Winston Fergus. Feeling so Irie. Oh, I love that tune. And if you are interested in downloading some of Winston's music, you can go to Bandcamp, Spotify, iTunes, TuneCore, and of course Shazam as well. You can also visit YouTube, and the web address is www.planet-rasta.co.uk. You can also find Winston on TikTok, Facebook, and all your social medias, with a brand new album coming out called Be Strong Rasta. That's going to be out very soon. And if you follow Winston, you'll be able to be the first to find out when that's going to be available. And I'm sure Winston will send us

Right, we're having a few technical errors. Oh, there we are. We're back in business. A few technical errors in the studio. It's so hot in here. And whenever it's hot, we have a few issues. So anyway, we're back on track. We're back on track. That's what it's all about. And like I said, if you do want to get hold of Winston's new album, that's where to go. And we're playing tracks from Love, Fire, Burning. We're going to play another couple of tunes later on. Talking about new music, and you know how much I love to play new music. This is a track from another British artist, reggae artist. Fantastic. We played this about a month ago, and I want to play it again. And this is the fabulous Leroy Wilson, and it's called Rocket in a Style. Enjoy.

0: the fabulous Leroy Wilson. Rocking a style. How brilliant is that? More new music here on Jamming the Grooves, even with our technical issues. Music to make you dance on a Sunday. And as you know, last Sunday, our very own Boot Boy Radio DJ Chris P stood in for me, covered my show, and what a great job he did as well. I had some great feedback from that as well. He's currently ironing and listening to the show while he's on holiday. Chris, thank you so much. And we're so looking forward to meeting up with you very soon.
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0: Yeah, big favorite of most of us in the chat room today. Definitely our good friend Mark Pichon, Biscar Man. He does like that one. He does like that one, and so does Kathleen King, and I know Big Daddy Bry. Everyone in the chat room, thank you so much. What a tune, Jackie Opal. You're too bad. We're gonna play a tune now from a band from Birmingham. And it's from their album Roots Reboots, released last year. Fantastic. If you get a chance to get a copy, just head over to theregulites.com to get yours. Roots Reboots. This next track is from the album. They played at my event this year, Vic Stomp, and had the crowd absolutely going wild. Fantastic band. Make sure you go out and see them live.
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Yes, The Regulites, and Who Knows, from the album Roots Reboots. And make sure if you get the chance, go and see this band live. They are absolutely amazing. We haven't had any Northern Soul for a while. We're running out of time. Half an hour of show to go. It goes so quickly. It really does. Let's have a bit of, in fact, I'll tell you what we'll do. Let's play a soca song first. We're going to play a bit of Lord Nelson, La La. And straight after that, we're going to do a bit of Morris Chestnut.

your sounds for your Sunday evening with me, Scott for Life, only on Boot Boy Radio. It's Gem in the Grooves in a very, very, very hot studio. Lord Nelson. We have two more tracks from our artist of the show. The brilliant Winston Regis. Before we head to our next track, we're going to play this one, as we haven't played any Northern Soul for about 40 minutes. Wow, this is Maurice Chestnut and Too Darn Soulful. Those of you who know this, from Wigan Casino.

takes us back to last night. I took the wonderful Suzanne to go and see the Drifters live. And what a night it was. A night of soul music and dancing. Oh, it was absolutely fabulous. But we're jamming the grooves tonight, and we have a brilliant artist of the show, Winston Regus. And what we're going to do is tell you a little bit more about Winston, because not only was he the lead singer for the Equators, he was also the lead singer with a band called Basement 5, who went on to become, that's it, Big Audio Dynamite. How brilliant is that? And he's played with some amazing people, sung with Ken Booth, John Holt, on stage with Dennis Brown as well. Oh, the man's just been an absolute legend, a fantastic singer-songwriter, an absolute privilege to have his music on our show today. And we thank Winston so much. And in fact, Winston sent us so much music, we're going to do two shows. So in a couple of weeks' time, Winston will be our artist of the show, and we'll be playing some more music from his great albums and his great work as well. I hope everyone that's listening to the show today, wherever you are around the world, have enjoyed Winston's tunes. I know I certainly have. I can't get enough of them, and that's why we're going to play another one now. This is At a Party, Party Time.

Earl Winston. Hey everybody in the Boot Boy Radio chat is loving this tune. And we're loving it in the studio as well. Coming up to 8:45. We're going to try and get one more in from Winston. We've got to get one more in from Winston because his tracks are absolutely amazing from the album Love Fire Burning. And don't forget, Be Strong, the new album coming out soon. We're going to tell you all about that as well when I do our next show with Winston Regus, the man himself. Oh, I've enjoyed his music so much, and it's been an honour to play his music on Jamming the Grooves. Right, not long to go now. 9:00 coming up. The fantastic Jeremiah Cummings with his vinyl choice. He'll take you through to 11:00 with his great show. And then, of course, the brilliant Phil Duckworth from 11 till 12 with his Rock Steady Tonight, which is going to take you through till midnight. Two fantastic shows here on Boot Boy Radio. No need to go anywhere else this evening. Plenty of great vibes coming up. And don't forget, next week, next Sunday, my show will be a recorded show. I'm going to record a show for you for next Sunday. That's because I'm going to be in Yarmouth for the big weekend up at Prince Regent. So a recorded show, but it will be a new show. It will just be pre-recorded for you. But I hope you're going to listen to that. It's going to be a great show. Dave Barker, who we met last year at Skarmouth. What a lovely guy. And this is Lee Scratch Perry reduction of Prisoner of Love.

you will be able to download a copy of that album or buy that album. It is great. And we've got another track coming up later in the show. We've got 12 minutes of the show left. I know it is so mad. It goes so quickly on a Sunday. But I hope you've enjoyed the tunes. This is the Gay Lads. It's Reverbit.

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3: Ever living,

0: Oh, the brilliant Scatterlights and Guns of Navarone. Well, we have come to the end of the show. It's very sad. I'm always sad to finish the show. Always sad to finish the show. But we have got a pre-recorded show for next Sunday for you, which I'll record in the week. And we're away at the Prince Regent at Great Yarmouth. If you can get down, please do come and join us for a whole weekend of DJs, live music, street food, and a great time. It's going to be fantastic.
1: Looking forward to it.
0: Yeah.
1: It's going to be good.
0: We go every year. It's a brilliant time. If the weather's good as well.
1: Always a great weekend.
0: It is always a great weekend. Alison, Jeff, Vinnie, Martin, and everyone that's involved behind the scenes always put a great show on. All the live acts as well. All our DJs that are going to be there performing as well. It's going to be an absolutely cracking show. And to you, the listener, thank you so much for listening into my show every Sunday, 7 till 9, Jamming the Grooves. It's really, really appreciated. Thank you so, so much. And from this very, very, very hot studio, we're going to leave you with our last track from the amazing Winston Sugarcane Regus. And I've loved every track we've played, but we have so many. We're going to do another one in a few weeks' time. And Winston will be our artist of the show as well. And I know Winston and his lovely wife are listening to the show. I hope you've enjoyed the show. I hope you've enjoyed the tracks that we've played as well. And we look forward to playing some more tracks very, very soon. And we're going to leave you with this one. It's called I'm Coming Home Soon. Wherever you are, whatever you're doing, take great care of yourselves. And always remember, there's someone out there that loves you. And to Kev Turner in hospital, please get well very, very soon. Take care for now. I'll be back in 2 weeks' time. One love.

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6: Well, good afternoon or welcome. Yes, sir, my name is Martin P. You're listening to Boot Boy Radio, the number one ska and reggae station throughout the world. So how are we all doing? Hope you're all well. And I just want to say a big thank you to Marky Jones there for another great show. And catch you next week. Okay, hope you're all well. The weather's nice and lovely here down in sunny Wales. So all right, which is a bit of a rarity, I could tell you. So let's get on with the sounds. And decks are locked and loaded. So let's start as we always do on a Wednesday afternoon with a bit of Dr. Ringding.

Oh yes, indeedy. Oh, what a great tune! And there's a Dr. Ringling and hello, good evening. Oh, hello, good evening to you. And right, wherever you are in the world, hope you're having a great day. Or good afternoon, good morning, good evening, wherever you are. And okay, let's carry on. Let's go over to Germany next. And here's one from Blue Killer and Scar is a Business.

Oh, there you go. Yeah, there's Junior Dell and the D-Lights and 20 Floyd Scale. What a great tune. And there is a tune I've not played for quite a while. This is Derek Morgan and Stand By Me.

Oh, there you go. Yeah, what a tune, eh? Derek Morgan and Stand By Me. Now, coming up next is a tune I've not played for such a long, long time. I used to play it every week, and it is one for the ladies now, and it is Taurus Riley, and She's Royal.

0: on Saturday, July the 26th, 2025. 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
4: 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Boot Boy Radio. A way of life.

Oh, there you go. Yeah, there's the brilliant Riff Raff and Scar Fever. That's on their new album, which is called Boot Boy Scar. And you can get that album by going to Proper Scar Records on Facebook. And I just follow the link. And you can get hold of that LP. Okay, next up is one from Looney Tunes. Looking forward to seeing them at the Big One Festival later this year in November. So here's Looney Tunes now and Rules of the Game.

Oh, there you go. Yeah, the Maytals and Pressure Drop. Okay, if you're not familiar with the format of this show, in the next part of the show, from now until the top of the hour, we dedicated solely to two-tone, the two-tone vibe. And we're going to start off with this one. And I've not played this for such a long time. And this is the Specials, Nelson Mandela.

Skeggy Reggae from the Suncastle Skegness. Papa Echo 25 to Uniform Bravo. From the 11th to the 13th of September 2026. Put it in your diary now. With top light band performances throughout the weekend. From the Magnificent Exodus, Scartopia, the Regulites, Scardust and Scarburst UK. The fantastic Marcia Hastings 1066, featuring a solo performance from Kelly Foyster, with more announcements to follow. And not forgetting the top vinyl DJs on two sound systems across the three-day weekend, spinning all your favourite ska, rocksteady, early reggae and two-tone favourites. Don't forget to follow our Facebook page, the home of Skeggy Reggae, as well as checking us out on Facebook events for more event details and ticket information.

Oh, there you go. Yeah, Bad Manners and Skinhead Love Affair. Okay, we're going to finish this little two-tone segment with one from the Specials and Gangsters. Let's try that again, shall we? And start it from the beginning this time. Here we go.

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Oh, there you go. Yeah, there's the Scarlets and Elga Stein. What a great tune. Okay, and who fancies a couple from the Hot Knives? All going to kick off with this one, and this is You're Driving Me Mad.

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So, okay, let's go. I have one from Riff Raff, and this is Boot Boy Scar.

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Yeah, Boot Boy Scar. That was on the new album from Riff Raff. And right, next up is one from King Hammond and Black Sheep of the Family.

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Yeah, King Hammond and Black Sheep. Okay, I'll have one more before we go to the ad break. And here's the Heftones and Book of Rules.

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5: No matter what the people say, this sound leads the way. It's the order of the day from your boss DJ, I, Junadel. Up it from the top to the very last drop.

Oh, there you go. Yeah, Judy Dell and the D-Lights and their cover of Street Tough. What a great tune that is. And absolutely love that. Okay, here's another one of my favourites. Here's the Kingstonians and Sufferer.

0: Oh, there you go. Yeah, Bob and Marcy here on Pied Piper. Okay, just want to let you know what you've got coming up on Boot Boy Radio later today. Okay, right after this show at 4 p.m. this afternoon, we've got Harry Grundy and Soulful Strut, and then at 5 o'clock you've got the impeccable Steve Phelps and his the Cat Flea Massacre Scar and Reggae show at 5 o'clock until 7, and then 7 you've got DJ Dre with all his dancehall and all his modern reggae, and that's at 7 p.m. and then at 9 p.m. you've got the one and only Mr. Jolly himself with the the not so obvious Scar and Reggae show. So that'll take you up to 11 o'clock, and then at 11 o'clock we go all the way over to Canada for the Phil Duckworth show. So that's what you got coming up on Boot Boy Radio later today. So keep it locked on, and next up is Roy Ellis and the Transylvanians.
1: Mash it!

Oh, there you go. Yeah, Roy Ellis and the Transylvanians, taken from the album Scar Almighty. And now it's Pack Up Your Troubles. Okay, next up is one from the Gay Lads and That Lady with the Red Dress.

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Oh, there you go. Yeah, there's another one from the Scarlets on their Trash City album. And looking forward to seeing them at Skelmouth later this year. Okay, another one from Hot Knives, and it's Harsh Reality.

Oh, there you go. Yeah, Hopeton Lewis and Live It Up. What a great tune. Okay, I'm afraid time's caught up with me, I'm afraid. So it's time for me to say my goodbyes, and I wish you all well. I hope you have a pleasant rest of the day, and the rest of the week. This weekend, I'm on DJ duties on Friday night at a private party here in Cardiff, and then on Saturday I'll be attending Meet Me on the Corner event on in Canton in Cardiff. So if you're around Cardiff on Saturday, find the Canton Cross in Canton in Cardiff, which is the sort of right west of the city, and there'll be some traditional little old ska and reggae going on down there. So if you're there, I'll see you there. But if not, I'll be back next Wednesday, and same time, same place. So I want to thank each and every one of you for joining me today, and thank you to everybody for sharing all my Facebook things and my Podomatic stuff. It's a great help, and you wouldn't believe it. It makes a big, big difference. So please carry on doing what you do, and I'll catch you all next week. All right, bye for now.

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0: 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Yeah.

Well, good afternoon, good morning, good evening, everybody, wherever you are in the world. My name is Ian Farmer, aka the Rocksteady Renegade, here in the south of England, and a little bit where you are. It's very, very toasty. It has been for a while. Well, I've got the fan on, I've got my pint of cold blackcurrant drink, my vest and my shorts, so I'm happy. So hopefully I can make you happy in the next 2 hours, bring you some great tunes. And I'm going to start off this week with the Beverly All-Stars and Hook, Line and Sinker.

little touch of Calypso going on there in the background. I think I forgot to say a big, huge thank you for Papa Bear for the last 2 hours of his Soul Train. Great show as usual. Up next, we've got what have we got for the show for you? Let me let you know. We've got three from one this week. It's from the great Delroy Wilson, Scarf Session, just after halfway point. And at the halfway point, we've got the 12-inch version insertion from a group that maybe many of you may not know. I don't know. And a personal friend's actually involved in that. And a birthday tribute to Greggy Isaacs, who was born 15th of July. But up next, we got the Pioneers and keep. No, we haven't. What am I talking? Talking absolute rubbish. That's the next song after that one. We've got Keep Your Mouth Shut by George Decker. I've never been able to do that.

Keeping in the same vein of George Decker, as many of you will know, as a member of the Pioneers, we've got the Pioneers up next, which is the song I almost introduced a while back. This is Metal, the Pioneers. Who touched the 45 reg button?

We had two in a row there, starting off with the Heptones and Why Did You Leave Me, and then the two unmistakable voices of Alton Ellis and Phyllis Dillon. Remember That Sunday. Up next, we've got Roy Pantin, Beware Rudy.

Now, fellow boot boy DJ Brandon Thorpe did a DJ at a Polish wedding the other day, by all accounts, and he said that ska, by all accounts, is large and massive in Poland. So this goes out to all our Polish listeners, however many there are out there. Hope you enjoy your ska. I know I do. This is Peace by Shanley Drufus.

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2: Well, before the break there, we had Ernest Wilson with Take a Message to Mary. Following that one up next, we got now Susie Wong by Keeling Beckford.

Well, it's now time for our birthday celebration, a birthday tribute, if you like. Yeah, this week it's from Gregory Isaacs, whose birthday is on this week, 15th of July, also known as the Cool Ruler and the Lonely Lover. As I say, born the 15th of July 1950 in Denham Town in Jamaica. He recorded with many of Jamaica's top producers and performed alongside greats such as Dennis Brown and Bob Marley. Isaacs became hugely successful in the 1980s, but along with success, unfortunately, came a cocaine habit, which eventually took toll on his health, and he sadly passed away in 2010 at the age of 60, I believe, of lung cancer. But he left us a legacy of many great tunes, and here's just a few of them, starting off this one, Gregory Isaacs, Front Door.

0: but here's my birthday tribute to the great late Gregory Isaacs. Started off with Front Door, followed by Mr. Cop, and then finally Substitute. And here's a little event that's coming up very, very soon.
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1: What a banging tune it is. I don't care how much that gets played. I absolutely love it. Well, it's now time for our 12-inch version insertion. And this week, it's a little bit of Lover's Rock again. Like, I played Lover's Rock a couple of weeks ago. I like a bit of Lover's Rock. And this is from a band that maybe not many of you have heard of. The band's called Natural Touch. One of the lead guys and the keyboard player of it was a guy called Charles Nelson. Now, he is fairly local to me. I live in near Red Hill in Surrey, and he's lives around the Croydon area, and he's got a covers band now called Reminisce Reggae Band, and they are absolutely fantastic. If you get a chance in the area, see them. But this is one of his earlier bands, as I say. It's called Hold Me Tight. This is Natural Touch.

Well, there was a 12-inch version in Searching for This Week, and it was Natural Touch with Hold Me Tight. I'm sorry to say, I don't know the lead female vocalist on that one. I did know, but I must admit I've forgotten. I do apologise to that young lady if she's still listening, or listening to us, rather. Up next is time for Let's pick up the beat a little bit. It's the Scar Session. We're starting off this week with the Great Vikings and Irene.

0: Al Capone.
1: Well, there was the Scar selection for this week. We started off with Irene by the Vikings, followed by Oil in My Lamp, the Scar Kings, sorry about that. Then Patsy and Derek and Patsy with She's So Young, Holy Dove, by Justin Hines, and then The Great Prince Buster with Al Capone. Let's go for an instrumental now. This is Deltone Special by Soul Rhythms.

0: Well, that was the Victors there with a Reggae Buddy. And here's a word, quick word from one of our sponsors.
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0: And Boot Boy Radio will be at the Prince Regent next Saturday. So if you've got a chance, you're in the area, pop along. There'll be many of our DJs there. I won't personally myself. I'm at another gig at local at Red Hill, which I'll tell you about a little bit later. But there's some fantastic DJs there. There'll be some fantastic music. A few little beers might slip down. I'm sure they will. But don't miss it if you're in the area. It's a great time. Prince Regent Pub. Great place. Great atmosphere. Anyway, up next we've got D Special, Lynn Tate and the Jets.
2: Special.

Well, that was Lynn Tate and the Jets there from 1968. And almost 20 years later, in 1987, this is Peter Tosh in My Song.

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1: 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Up next, we've got another instrumental. This is the Crystalites called Drop Pond.

Well, it's time now for our three from one feature, my three from one feature. And this week it's Delroy Wilson, the great Delroy Wilson, born 1948 and often regarded as Jamaica's first child star, finding success as early as 13 years old. But his best performing years were through the 60s and 70s before declining health contributed to alcohol abuse, slowed his career in the early 80s. But he's left us with a legacy of some fantastic tunes. So here's a three from him, Delroy Wilson, starting off with Pretty Girl.

Well, there's the three from one this week with the great Delroy Wilson starting off with Pretty Girl, then Better Must Come and Call Operator. Now, just one thing somebody said to me the other day, often when you do your three from one or Bertha Jewett, you often mention issues they've had, problems they've had, and unfortunately, quite often it's to do with drugs and or alcohol. And I'm not getting sanctimonious here, but I'm just trying to make a point that maybe subconsciously even, that drinks, drugs are not the answer. I mean, nobody likes to drink more than I do. Well, perhaps maybe the reggae himself, Vinnie Brogan. But, you know, so have a drink, enjoy yourself, by all means. You know, if you weed your thing, that's fine. But just think about what you're doing and you have a bit of life. Enjoy the music. Music, what it's all about in life. Be love to each other. But anyway, I've gone on enough. Up next, what have we got up next? We have got The Beaches with You're Gonna Feel It.

Well, that was Living Gordon there with a tribute to Don Drummond. Up next, we got Justin Hines and the Justin Hines and the Dominoes, which I meant to finish a program on a couple of weeks ago and played the other side, which is a great track anyway. But anyway, this is Fire.

0: sea so deep that it
1: Well, that's almost it from me. Fire is burning. I'm going to leave you with the techniques of my girl.
0: All right. Yeah.
1: Don't forget, Boot Boy Radio at the Prince Regent Pub in Great Yarmouth next Saturday. I am at the Perrywood Sports Field Sports Club in Southwards in Red Hill. If you're there, pop along. It's a great day. It's six bands and me and another DJ doing all day. Starts at 3, ends at about 12, I think. If any of you are in the area, come along and spot me and say hello. Buy me a beer. I'll buy you a beer. Who knows? I shall see you all next week. And enjoy life. Spread a bit of love. Be nice to each other. I always say that because I do really generally mean it. And as I say, I'll see you next week. This one is, as I said, Techniques, My Girl. Goodbye. See you soon.

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2: 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It's only one way to start the breakfast show. 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Bad manners.
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Well, it's Friday, 10th of July, 2026, and you're tuned in to the Boot Boy Breakfast Show with me, Scarbar Steve, on the number one station, of course, Boot Boy Radio. How are you? Hope you're all well, enjoying breakfast, and hopefully you can enjoy the music. I'm going to start off, ease you into this weekend with a bit of old school, and let's have a bit of Tommy McCook and Stranger Cole, and Last Flight to Reggae City.

the unmistakable sound of Prince Buster and Wash Wash. And as I'm listening to that track, I'm watching this massive blue bottle fly flying around my scar bar. They're not very intelligent, are they? It keeps flying to me. I've got French doors that lead out in the garden, which are shut, and it keeps flying to that. But the side doors open, and he don't go near that. What goes on in their heads? Funny old things, isn't they? Right, let's have a bit of Theo Beckford Group and The Horse. And I've got this by Eric Barnett. I don't know if it is the same or I'm not sure, but yeah, I've got a different version on vinyl. Anyway, here it is, The Horse.

Fearback. Here we go. Fearback Foods Group. The horse. And yeah, how are you? You're locked on to the Boot Boy Breakfast Show here on Boot Boy Radio. Wherever you are in the world, good morning. It might be good evening or it might be good afternoon. But wherever you are, you're welcome to this show. This is Scarbar Steve. Tony Scott now. What am I to do?

Only Scott, What Am I To Do? And if I'm not mistaken, that was out originally, and didn't Harry J buy the rights of that off Tony Scott, I think, and then turned it into Liquidator? I'm pretty sure. Might have got it wrong, but I think I'm right on that. That would have been a different theme tune, wouldn't it, for Chelsea to run out to? The Tenors now, and Ride Your Donkey.

was a bit of a subdued version, that, weren't it? Oh, didn't like that. Right, Derek Harriott now, and Monkey Scar.

Hoots and the Maytals finishing off that bit of a monkey theme there. And absolutely, obviously, the Monkey Man. We had Dave Ansell Collins, Monkey Spanner, and before that, the Maytals and Monkey Girl. Now the Pioneers and Longshot Kick the Bucket.

a long while since I played this much old stuff. 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I might carry on up until top of the hour. 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I might go off on something else. But at the moment, we'll stick with it, along with Desmond Dekker and the Aces. And hold on, I thought I heard the coffee machine. Mrs. Scarbar, any coffee going? Yeah, Desmond Dekker and the Aces. 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

0: sweet voice of Desmond Dekker and his Aces, and You've Got Your Troubles. Don't know if you can hear. Listen to that. Hold on. I don't know. You might not be able to pick that up, but I've got chickens, and one of them must have just laid. And she's waking up all the neighbourhood, letting everyone know she's laid an egg. I think my neighbours, they must love me. But you've got to have chickens in your life. They're wonderful. The eggs are awesome. Love it. King Stitt now, Fire Corner.
1: 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It's the order of the day from your boss DJ, I King Stitt. 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

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Thank you, Mrs. Scarbar. Much appreciated. Right, next three tracks I'm dedicating to me old mate, Skinhead Chris. He's become a really good mate over the last few years. We do a lot together, a lot of gigs together. We DJ together. And he's just an all-round top bloke. And it's his birthday today. So happy birthday, mate. So these next three songs are for you. I know you love these. You love a bit of the Upsetters.

flip side of Return of Django, the upsetters and the better side, dollar in the teeth. For me, old mate Skinhead Chris, a couple more coming up. I don't think he's up, to be honest. He's not an early bird at all. But I'm sure, shameless pug there, you catch it again on Podomatic. And you can get all my shows, this one and the Not So Obvious Scar show on Podomatic. Check it out. And you can get all the great DJs on this station on there as well. And the not so great ones as well. I'm only joking. They're all great on here. They're all awesome. And yeah, check it out. Podomatic. If you're ever bored or you can't get to sleep, get one of my shows on. You'll soon nod off. Right, upsetters again and a live injection.

0: Upsetters, Live Injection, and the last one here for Chris. He loves this. A bit of Brixton Cat, with Dice the Boss, and Joe All Stars.
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0: What's the boss there? And Brixton Cat, and that's for me old mate Skinhead Chris. Happy birthday, mate. And I'll see you Sunday, mate. It's probably over Jesus Green. We're having a bit of an afternoon with Big Ten. Got to be done, innit? Hey, we're the biggest fans. Yeah, see you then, mate. Have a good weekend, a good day, mate. I'm going to finish off my last old stuff now, and let's have a bit of Lucky Seven, shall we? Don Drummond.
1: Lucky Seven!

0: Lucky Seven. A track to finish off this hour. My favourite karaoke song, Lucky Seven, Don Drummond. Right, we're going to have the sponsors and then we're going to come up to date a bit more. I don't know what I'm going to play next, but I'm going to pick something random straight after we hear from the wonderful sponsors.
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Yeah, I thought I'd start the second half with the Circles, a bit on a mod tip. And that is Billy. That's the flip side to opening up, which I have got. I've got the original pressing. It's got a picture cover as well, and it's worth a few quid now. Not selling it, though. Daz Kane, I know you want it. carry on with the mod theme and the chords, and maybe tomorrow.

The Chords, Maybe Tomorrow, taken from the album of the same name from back in the day. I've got to play this lot next, didn't I, if I'm playing this sort of music. And The Jam, and this, I hadn't listened to this for ages, and it's an extended version. My old mate Matt would love this, and this is Precious.

track, eh? Precious by The Jam. And that was a double A side with Town Called Malice. And I think that's miles better than Town Called Malice. I know everybody loves it, but it does get played to death, doesn't it? And, you know, if you listen, not that you should be, if you listen to any of those rubbish commercial stations out there, if they play a Jam track, it's always Town Called Malice. They're not very, like, I don't know. They just, like, go for the obvious stuff, don't they? Not like there on the Boot Boy Breakfast Show. How about this then for The Jam? When's the last time you heard this? Monday.

I'm not really into Weller's solo stuff. I appreciate it is good, but just don't float my boat. But what a genius he is, eh? And so glad I got to see the Jam back in the day. I'll see him on their farewell tour at Wembley Arena back in 1982. I think it was a Wednesday night, and Big Country was supporting. I remember that. They got bottled off. They didn't go down well with 6,000 mods in front of them. But yeah, I was so glad I got a chance to see him. Right, sticking to that era, let's have a bit of Dexy, shall we? And the old classic Gino.

Texas Midnight Runners and Gino, and they're actually touring at the moment, or Kevin Rowland's version of Dexys nowadays. I don't know. I'm not sure. I haven't bought tickets, haven't gone. It's just, I don't know. Are they going to be as good as what they were? So anybody out there, anybody seen them? Are they good? Sometimes you can spoil good memories, can't you, if you see a band and not really up to it. I'm not saying they're not. I just don't know. I heard nothing about them. Right, another band who are still doing it, and Selector, Too Much Pressure.

That's a fantastic track, and it the title track off the album by The Selector, Too Much Pressure. Right, I'm going to have a live track now. Not really massively into live music recorded. I know The Specials have released an album. I might dip into that sometime, recorded at the Coventry Cathedral. But I think this is the best live album ever. And it's Dance Craze, of course. And I love this version on here. And it's Bad Manners and Inner London Violence.

The wonderful Bad Manners, Inner London Violence, a band who I've seen several times. Different guys, he's obviously always Buster at the front, but I was very fortunate again to see Bad Manners in their heyday. Back in the day, my first ever gig. And Buster, seeing how he used to do it, obviously he's always been a big fella in his boiler suit, dancing like a loon and singing at the same time. I don't know how he done it. No wonder he's suffering now in older age. But yeah, it'd be good to see him back on the stage soon. Madness now, and I haven't played this for ages. It gets played to death, but I thought I'm going to give it a play today. It's a good one to dance to if you're out. Anybody DJing or any cover bands that do it, obviously my old mates Big Ten do an awesome version. But this is Night Boat De Caro.

Oh, I do love a good skank to that. 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But I'm trying to sort my life out. I'm trying to get a bit fitter and that, giving up the alcohol, you know, a bit more exercise, eating the right stuff. So, you know, 6 months' time, I might be able to skank to it for the whole 3 minutes 32. I'm going to play two back-to-back now from the beat. I want to play this first one. It's called French Toast off the Whopping album. And again, a track that never gets played. And all you out there think, God, you could play a better one than that. I'm going to follow it up with Mirror in the Bathroom so everyone's happy. The beat, French Toast.

never done karaoke, but if I did, I think that would be my song. I know all the words. And the wonderful beat and Mirror in the Bathroom before that French Toast. Right, I'm going to play a couple of more tracks, very special tracks, while we're on a sort of two-tone tip. And this next one, me and Mrs. Scarborough, love a dance to this. And hopefully we can dance many more years still to this until our legs won't let us anymore. And this is me old mate's Big Ten and Skinhead Love Affair.

As a lot of people know, I'm not a big fan of a lot of cover bands. I don't mind going to see them, but Big Ten are very special to me, local to me, and just become really good friends and just love seeing them. We always have the best time. We always have a party when we see them. And we're going to see them on Sunday as well on Jesus Green. So looking forward. So that's a freebie. If you're in Cambridge, come along. You even got one of the Chuckle Brothers DJing. How about that then, eh? How about that then, eh? I shouldn't say something like that, should I? It was a certain DJ used to say that. Look what happened to him. Right, going to finish off the two-tone stuff now with the song that started it for me, started it for everyone, started two-tone and Gangsters, the Specials.

That's hard to believe. That's coming up to 47 years old, but it still sounds awesome, doesn't it? And thinking about it, 47, so not far off 50, it should be a special year, shouldn't it? It's got to be in 2029, celebrate 50 years of Two Tone. I hope I'm still around to see it. But yeah, it's got to be a special year, surely. I'm sure Coventry and the Village and that there would do something. Definitely. And no doubt Boot Boy would be involved. Right, I'm going to bring you an exclusive now. I'm sure Charlie won't mind. He sent me this yesterday, and it's a new track. It's an old song, but re-recorded. And this has got Snowy on as well before he sadly died. And it's been sitting on a back burner for a while, and they decided to release it. So I hope you don't mind me playing it, Charlie. Nobody would have heard this anywhere else. This is an exclusive. And I will be playing it on my show, on the Not So Obvious Scar Show, and tell you more about it on Wednesday. But here it is. It's the wonderful Codename Colin and Pulling Teeth.

going to be there. It's going to be a top, top night. It's going to be a sweaty one. But yeah, looking forward to that. Right, I'm going to bring you, I ain't got long left, 6 minutes. Might squeeze two in. Don't want to overrun for the wonderful Mark Wilson. But I'm going to bring you Honkus Rompus and Do Right Things.

The awesome Honkus Rompus and Do Right Things. Time for one more, and then that's it. We've got the brilliant Mark Wilson, the Music Liquidator, coming up next. Brilliant, brilliant show. You love your old school, honestly. He plays the top, top stuff. And, you know, throughout the day, we've got some wonderful shows on this wonderful station. Go on the website and check out the schedule. I'm going to name more because I ain't got time. I'm going to play this. This is King Prawn and Your Fate.

music, but I've come to an end. I don't want to overrun, so you know this is going to get cut. So I want to say cheerio, thank you for listening, thank you for the regulars, thank you for the new listeners. Big love, be nice. It's horrible when you're nasty. And I'll see you next Friday or next Wednesday on the Not So Obvious Scar Show. Stay tuned for Mark Wilson.

Marcia here, and Neil's here as well with me. Thank you so much to Cat Flat for the show. As always, brilliant. We started off this hour with Minnie Small, and now we're going to play you Alton Ellis and the Flames.

was the beat. And next up, we've got For You, Bunny. Well, that finished quite quickly, didn't it? Great fade out there, very professional. This is Bunny Wailer.

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I do believe that was one of Neil's favourites, the Kingstonians, and like Sufferer. You do like that one, didn't you? Well, now, this next one is a band with the most delightful name. They are called Lou and the Hollywood Bananas.

0: Lou and the Hollywood Bananas. I believe when we googled them, they're from Belgium, but I might not be correct on that. Anyway, next,
1: just Google.
0: Next we've got Delroy Wilson. We do know about him, and this is called Once Upon a Time.

That was Delroy Wilson. Now we've got something from the Specials, and this takes me back. I can remember, I think it was like late 70s, early 80s, there's a programme called Rock Goes to College, and the Specials are on. We didn't have a video player, so my dad let me stay up late, because it was on about 11 o'clock, to watch it. And I'll never forget this. This is just over 6 minutes of pure joy. This is Skinhead Symphony.

kids, you boys, you girls, get up on your feet. Put your braces together and your boots on your feet. And give me some of that old blue stomping. Are you ready?

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That was Laurel Aitken and Bad Minded Woman. I wonder what one of them is. No idea. Okay, it's time for my bit of Bob. My bit of Bob for the week now. This week is Easy Skankin'.

Bob Marley and the Wailers and Easy Skanking. Now, I've got one of these covers. I'm not a great fan usually of these. I don't mind this one, actually. It's Alton Ellis, his cover of the Paul Anka song, Diana.

That was Alton Ellis and Diana. And now we've got a band from Barcelona. Now, these are called the Kinky Cuckoos. I love the sound of this one. And this is called Something Got a Hold on Me.

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0: Madness, the Sun and the Rain. If Ray is listening, he had two today, Ray. Madness and specials. Right, that's the end of our hour, unfortunately. So we're going to say goodbye. Keep listening to Boot Boy Radio. Stay tuned for Shell Bell next. And we'll see you next time. See you later.
1: Bye.

Off we go. Big welcome, big hello. My name's Rude Boy Murph here at Boot Boy Radio. Big shout out to wherever you're listening to all around the world. We've got another great show for you. And we're starting it all off with the Scatterlights.

Delroy Wilson there, an early song of his, I Want Justice. That came out in Studio One, 1965. In fact, the first three records I've played you all come on the Studio One label. Started off with the Scatterlights, then with the Ethiopians, and then that last song, Delroy Wilson. And Delroy Wilson, he's released over 560 singles and EPs and 42 albums. I've only got about two. So I need to get in them collector's record shops and dig deeper and find some more. What great stuff he's done. So the show started off a bit high tempo. And I'm going to try and keep it going for 2 hours. I'm going to be the one that burns out. I'm sure you guys will be still dancing around at the end. That's all about music. It's all about fun. And that's what I do. I love the music. And always try and play some great up-tempo, great tracks. We're going to go now, Derek Morgan, Hold Your Jacket.

That's Cole Dawkins there. Satisfaction. That came out in 1970 on the Techniques label. That was a hugely successful reggae label from Kingston, Jamaica, founded and run by Winston Riley. I picked up a compilation LP of Winston Riley the other week from a record shop, and wow, I didn't realise he'd done so many great tracks and produced so many great tracks. I should be playing a few over the next few weeks.

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Carry Go Bring Come. And that's the Chimes version. It came out, the Charms version. And that came out in 1964 on Island Records. And of course, it came out in the same year with Justin Hines and Domino's. And I think Justin Hines is probably more known for that track. And of course, it was again done in 1980 with The Selector, which is another great track. And I'm not sure which version I prefer. I've got all three versions. I've kind of got a soft spot for Selector. Paul in Black, her voice is brilliant on that track. But it's a great track, and it just proves how good it is. It can be done so many times.

D Special, Lynn Tate and the Jets. Good to hear that again. I've not played that for such a long time. I do love doing the radio because you get to dig deep in your box and pull out some of the tracks you don't often play. And that's one of them there. Great track.

Dennis Walks there. His real name was Dennis Vassell, born in 1947. He's had 3 albums and 76 singles. And that track there, Belly Lick, was come out in 1968 on the Blue Cat Records. And the other track I've got of his, I'm sure you know it, The Drifter. Great track. And I think that was also done by Cornell Campbell as well. Yeah, but he has done some great tracks. And so, yeah, look him up if you're out there hunting for records.

The sounds there with George Decker, Foley Man, and it's one of my favourites. And if you regularly listen to the show, you know all I do is play my favourite records. It's great, isn't it? Now, welcome along to Boot Boy Radio. My name's Root Boy Murph. I hope you're enjoying the show so far. Don't forget, you can get hold of me on Facebook. Look up Root Boy Productions. Come say hello. And share your views and comments. And any suggestions, any requests, I'll see what I can do. If I've got it, I'll play it. And if I haven't got it, I'll look it up and see if I can get hold of it.

The Mohawks there with Skinhead Shuffle. They came out on Palmer Records in 1970. Now, the Mohawks, they were a British studio group fronted by arranger and session musician Alan Hank Hawkshaw. And they had a couple other great tracks as well. One I know of is The Champ, which was more of a sort of soul funk sort of track. But it was sampled in loads of hip-hop records. And back in the day when I was out there DJing parties and stuff, I used to love playing The Champ. It's a great record. I've got it somewhere in one of my boxes. I've got, but it was not suited for this show, but it's another great track of theirs. This next track is originally done by the Toots and Maytals, but this is the Hemphonics version of it. Have a listen to this.

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Baby Boy's there with What's Your Excuse? They were a backing band, studio band. They were formed in 1967. And the members have also been members of the Lee Scratch Perry's The Upsetters. The name would change depending on which studio they were recording at. And if they were recording at Randy's, they were called Randy's All-Stars, etc. So they got about a bit and they've done lots of great tracks. And so, yeah, Hippie Boys.

Oh, that's the gay lads there. I love the reggae. They came out in 1969 on the Randy's label. We just talked about it earlier, weren't we, Randy's label? And, of course, produced by Vincent Randy Chin. His next track is The Frighteners' Trouble version.

Oh, that's the Creations there. What a great track that is. This is Boot Boy Radio. My name's Root Boy Murph. And don't forget, you can check out my Facebook page, Root Boy Productions. Have a look. Lots of great photographs on there. Some old school stuff. And some new events that are coming up. Don't forget, check out Boot Boy Events. There's lots of events going on with Boot Boy Radio throughout the summer festival season. And looking forward to going to a few of them and playing a few tracks as well. And meeting some of you people, yeah? It's good to catch up with people, meet new friends, and meet old friends as well. So come along, book your tickets, go on the Boot Boy page and have a look at what festival's coming up, and come along and say hello. That's what it's all about.

As I took some mates there, do the reggae. And I'm going to mention a gig now that's coming up quite soon. It's one of my own gigs. It's a venue in Guildford, Surrey. It's Defa Guitar Pop. Now, it's your opportunity to see, they play massive stadiums, big events. You've got the opportunity to see them in a small venue, 300 capacity venue, the whole Royal Arms, suburbs, it's called the suburbs. Great venue, great sound system there. Sport band is AKA Syndicate, and they're a great band as well. And I shall be there as DJ support with them. And it's a fantastic opportunity to see them in a small venue, close up, and appreciate. They're a great band, and it's well worth seeing. And there's still tickets available. So look up the whole void, go online, and go on the ticket booking page and book yourself tickets. It will sell out. It's guaranteed to sell out. Small venue. So, but it's a great venue, and it's reasonable beer prices as well. The bar's reasonable. It's not a rip-off. If you go up to the cities of London or wherever, you get ripped off in these venues. It's all sensible. And we're very fortunate to be able to put this event on. And I'm not going to talk about the reason why we got it on. We've got it on. So I'm quite heavily involved in this. I do a lot of work down that in the venue. And I'm so pleased to be involved in this one. So please come down, come support it. If in the area, or you fancy coming down for a weekend break in Surrey, sunny Surrey. So, and there's also great places around the area. So lots of hotels and places to stay as well. If you want to come down, to experience Defa Guitar Pop in a smaller venue. And that's the 7th of August. Friday the 7th of August. So look it up, book your tickets, and come down, have fun.

That's the Upshitters there. They're a French band. I think they're a Spanish band. Sorry, Spanish band. They got a great album out. Check them out. The album's called Bad Place for the Week.

That's Leroy Smart there, Mother Liza. It came out in 1975 on the Femi Time label. It's been reissued quite a few times. I don't know why, but it's one of these sort of tracks they keep reissuing. And it's great. Great track to get. Put it in the new collection. I do love that track. Do love playing it. Guess everyone going as well. What a great track. You probably realise, listen to me, rabbing on Trina Chacks. I do buy a lot of records, do collect a lot of records. My partner, my wife, she don't understand it. You know, why I keep getting these records come from the post. You know, haven't you got enough records? You've got hundreds of boxes of records everywhere. Why do you need more? Well, it's the radio, isn't it? I love playing the tracks on the radio. You've got to keep it interesting. You've got to play new stuff, or not new stuff, but new records I haven't heard before. And, it's become an addiction. And there's worse addictions to have in there. So buying records is not really a bad addiction. Just an expensive one. My name's Rude Boy Murphy. This is Boot Boy of Radio. And we're going to go a bit of Eric Dunklin. Keep the pressure down.

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One love, one family.

Ah, that's Boss Capone, Mr. Jones Tea House Party. That's a come off a great album, that is. I do love Boss Capone. Have you been dancing to that? My name's Ripper Murphy's Boot Boy Radio. I hope you're enjoying it. I am. As if nothing else, I've had fun. No, so on a serious note, please don't get all of me on Rubot on Blackstone on the Facebook. Come say hello. And any requests, I'll see what I can do. We're going to go a bit of two-tone now. This is Swinging Cats.

0: There we go. That's Mantovani, Swinging Cats. And they were signed to a two-tone label by Jerry Dammers. And I believe they had one single released on the label. And they went on the two-tone tour on the bus around the UK back in the days. And I think they played about two gigs. And they were a starting band, the first band on. And they weren't received too well. And they got switched over for someone else. So not a great success on the two-tone label. I don't believe they had, I think they had one other song, but I don't know. I can't think what it's called now. And it wasn't that good, I'm afraid. But that track is a great track. Do love it. Swinging Cats.
1: Here comes the major!

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Hands off, she's mine. Ranking Roger. And of course, if you heard the adverts earlier, the beat of Plane and the Melton Scar Festival. Melton Newbury Scar Festival up in Leicestershire. The Big Boy team will be there, aren't going to be there. And it's the beat with his son, Theo. And I've watched him, I've seen him a couple of times before. Absolutely fantastic. It's like there's no different. They're absolutely fantastic. And he puts his own spin on some of the tunes as well, which is brilliant. Bringing it up to what it is now. Looking forward to that. Really looking forward to seeing them play. And they're all over this festival circuit this summer. So please look out for the beat. Well worth seeing.

0: That's the selector there. Pauline Black and the selector. 3 minute hero. Of course, we all want to be a 3 minute hero, don't we? And I had the pleasure to meet Pauline Black. We were always DJing for the selector at a festival. And I was backstage getting a coffee. And we bumped into each other. And we sat, and she's such a lovely lady. And she took time out. We sat down, had a chat, had a coffee together. And there's not many artists in the world that take time out of people, yeah? And she took time out to say hello and have a chat. And what a lovely person, and what a great ambassador for the music. So a big shout out to Pauline Black. And I love her. She's brilliant. And she's great. She always puts out the good word for ska and reggae music. So big up her. So running out of time now. The show's going to finish very shortly. My name's been Rude Boy Murph. This has been Boot Boy Radio. As always, my pleasure to play the stuff I love. And I hope you like it as well. Don't forget to get on me on Facebook, Rude Boy Productions. And come and join me next week, same time, same place, here at Boot Boy Radio. Keep it tuned on. There's plenty more great shows 24/7. Keep it locked on.
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A Fistful of Scar in Leeds. 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Scalloween in Dumfries, Scotland. The Melton Scarfest in Melton Mowbray, Leicestershire. The Two Tone Village in Coventry. 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

Well, hello. You got the Musical Liquidator here today, midday UK time, hosting Rob Bradley's Reggae Train. So it's a good afternoon, good evening, good morning, wherever you are in the world. Thanks to Ribboy Murph for the last 2 hours on Bootboy Radio. And I'm going to start you off very similar to what I do for my own show, and I think Rob does. A couple of instrumentals, and this is Travelling on Bond Street. This is Tommy McCook.

Yeah, the 1969 Duke reproduced Travelling on Bond Street. That's the instrumental cut to the Techniques rocksteady magic that is Travelling Man on the Treasure Isle label. And we move on, and it's 1970, and this well-known tune

0: Yeah, so a wire, a Lindo, and more balls using that red rum ball rhythm. Right, I'm going to play through this 2 hours. I'll do what Rob does at the hour, do some ska. But through the hours, I'm mixing 69, 68, and 70, 71, but mainly those 3 years. A bit of 71 if we do. Anyway, this is probably one of the biggest records on the skinhead dancehall scene. This is Michael Wilson.
1: Watch your step from the top. It's a boss. Dynamite. 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

0: I'm Big for Daddy. 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
1: There you go, Michael Wilson and Dynamite Bigger Boss on the Jamaican only pre. Only way to get it, I'm afraid, unless it's been booted, I don't really know. Anyway, moving on, how to follow it.
2: Ah! Bigger Boss!

Yeah, that unmistakable sound of Toots and the Maytals, and Toots on lead, and it just sends the sliders into red all the while. What a voice. Anyway, moving on, one of Rob's favourites. This is the Versatiles.

Yeah, produced by Joe Gibbs, 1969 Reggae Magic from the Amalgamated label and the Versatiles and long time. We move on and stay in 69, and this is Winston Samuels, and I'm Righteous.

Yeah, the Dingles and I Don't Care. What a tune. And we move on and to the Dr. Bird label we go with this. This is the Hamlins. This is Tell Me Why. This record was done 69, later to be done by Mr. John Holt in 1974. What a tune.

Well, first DJ mistake of the day. Yes, it was in the wrong way round in the sleeve, so I just played what was flipped it over as I took it out. That wasn't the Hamlins, that was the Caribbeans, and Let Me Walk By. I will play the Hamlins later on. Right, 69, we stay there. This Lee Perry, What a Situation.

There you go, Lee Perry, and what a situation on that nice Plum Duke label, 1969. And we stay with that label and move back a year, Lloyd Robinson.

Yeah, the brilliant Lloyd Robinson and the fantastic dance floor filler that is Couscous. What a tune, what a tune. Moving on, and 68 brought you some great reggae records on various labels, and this is Bunny and Ruddy, and this is On the Town.

Yeah, absolute class there from Bunny and Ruddy, also known as I Need Your Love Tonight. That was On The Town. And we're in 68, we might as well do some rock steady. Hopeton Lewis, Glenn Brown, and the fantastic Girl You're Cold.

Yes, the Righteous Flames. Give me some kind, give me some sign, girl. What a tune. 1967 on the Fab label, and one more from there for the hat trick. This, Glenn Brown, Hooked and Lewis, Skinny Leg Girl.

Yes, the Rocksteady sounds of that fab label. Those records in the middle, 67, 68, what great tunes. Anyway, that's Glenn Brown, Hopeton Lewis, Skinny Leg Girl. Right, a couple more up to the hour, and then we're going to do some Scar. This, Bob Marley.

Yes, that Trojan sound from Bob Marley and the Wailers there. Everybody knows that, or they thought that he wrote that for Johnny Nash, forgetting that he also recorded it twice himself. Anyway, we move on. Last 68 tune for a bit. This is Alton Ellis.

0: Yeah, nobody needs to know what it is, who it is. Alton Ellis, Bye Bye Love, obviously first recorded by the Everly Brothers, and that recorded at Studio One under the guise of Clifford Bow and Coxon Dodd, obviously. Right, let's get rid of these first. This is Scarfest and Skeggy Reggae Jingles, so we'll do them first.
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4: 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With top live band performances throughout the weekend. From the magnificent Exodus, Scartopia, the Regulites, Scardust and Scarburst UK. The fantastic Marcia Hastings 1066, featuring a solo performance from Kelly Foyster, with more announcements to follow. And not forgetting the top vinyl DJs on two sound systems across the three-day weekend, spinning all your favourite ska, rocksteady, early reggae and two-tone favourites. Don't forget to follow our Facebook page, the home of Skeggy Reggae, as well as checking us out on Facebook events for more event details and ticket information.
0: There you go, Skeggy Reggae, 11th to the 13th of September. Get your tickets, it's selling out fast. Because Boot Boy DJs and others across the weekend on two sound systems, and then Melton Scarfest only a week and a bit away. All of those of you who went last year, what a great day, what a great weekend, and it'll be even better this year. Boot Boy Radio DJs in attendance with lots of great bands if you like that sort of thing. And before that, this coming Friday, Saturday and Sunday, the Prince Regent Great Yarmouth throws its doors open to Boot Boy Radio, and we have a little bit of a weekender there. That's free entry, so if you're in and around Great Yarmouth or you fancy a trip out for the day, get yourselves there. I know we'll be there. Deb and myself will be there for Melton, and Rob and myself will be there for Great Yarmouth. And then I think Rob's going Melton as well. And then the weekend after Great Melton Scarfest is the Two Tone Village, Coventry, Friday, Saturday and Sunday. So busy, busy time for Boot Boy Radio DJs. Busy time for everybody that wants to go out. Expensive as well, but that's just what we have to do. It keeps you going. Right, as Rob always does a bit of scar at the hour, I'm going to play you 3-4 max this Mood Reaction.
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Yes, what a great take on the Prince Buster Al Capone classic that is on Bluebeat. That Mood Reaction, that's too much, that's Roaring Twenties, and you'll find that on their Gas label. Moving on, and let's go back to 64, 65 and the Scatterlights.

Yes, the fantastic voice of Jackie Opal there, and Old Rocking Chair. Well, the first record, Mood Reaction, was 69. The middle two have been 65. And we're going to finish off with 69. They were still making ska all the way up to that year. And this, the Beverly All-Stars, and this called High Noon.

0: There you go. Beverly All-Stars and High Noon, released in 1969. What a tune. Right.
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0: I hope you're listening. I hope you're locked on, and I hope you're enjoying the show. Mark Wilson, the Musical Liquidator, standing in for Rob Bradley's Reggae Train as Rob is away in his camper van. Right, a tune that both Rob and myself have been chasing for a long, long time, and this, Linford Anderson, and this musical recipe.

0: There you go, Linford Anderson and that Joe Gibbs produced musical recipe, which is using that rhythm that is just like the river from the Amalgamated label in 1968. Right, we stay in the 70s, this 1971. This is Clancy Eccles on his own label, Clandisc. This is Rod of Correction.
1: I say, heal that man!

Yes, Clancy Eccles, and as I said, on his own label, produced by him, and that's Rod of Correction. I play that very often, but I thought I'd just get a spin. It's a great tune. Right, coming up next, Palmer Dice, Tommy McCook and Carl Cannon, and the brilliant Wanted.

There you go, Tommy McCook, Palmer Dice, and Carl Cannon, and that's a tune called Wanted. And we move on, and 1969 gave us some great reggae records on the Trojan label, and this, Phyllis Dillon and Hopeton Lewis, Get on the Right Track.

There you go, Phyllis Dillon, Hopeton Lewis, and Get on the Right Track. I'm going back to the record that I meant to play earlier, and this, the Hamlins. And this is Tell Me Why, 6 years later, to be done by Mr. John Holt on the flip side to help me make it through the night. And if you've got that, flip it, have a listen. It's a great record, but this is absolute class.

There you go, the Hamlins and Tell Me Why. As I said, meant to play it earlier on and put the wrong side on. But that's the way it goes, I'm afraid. We move on, and this, the Tenors, and we've had lots of these over the last 10, 12 days. This is another scorcher.

Yes, what a tune. My Woman's Love for Uniques on the Crab label, and same with that label, and 14 records later, Winston Samuels did this.

Yes, Winston Samuels and Here I Come Again. What a tune. Lloyd Daly produced, and we're staying with that producer for this. This is the Viceroys. This is Take Your Hand From Me Neck.

Yeah, the brilliant Viceroy's, and take your hand from my neck, and we stay. We've only got about 20 minutes to go. Filling in for Rob Bradley's Reggae Train. This is the Musical Liquidator on Boot Boy Radio. And this, the Maytals.

Yes, the reggae sounds of the Maytals there and School Days, using little snippets of Broadway Jungle, Dog War in there as well. And staying with that Pyramid label, this

0: Yes, the Pioneers and Easy Come Easy Go. There are lots and lots of versions of that track, those words, but that's one of the best.
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0: There you go, Boot Boy Radio Station sponsors Headstocks, Headstock Music Events, the Prince Regent and Raw Menswear, both on Regent Road or Regent Street in Great Yarmouth, just down the road from each other. So if you're there this Saturday, this weekend, get yourselves in Raw Menswear. I think we're doing a bit of DJing from there as well, playing some tunes in the sun. Hope it's not like last year where half of them got warped, but that's a different ball game. But we got it sorted in the end. Anyway, about 4 records for me. I hope you've enjoyed it. Just standing in for Rob Bradley and the Reggae Train. I'll be back on Friday for Musical Liquidator at 9 o'clock, 900 hours in the morning. But I've got 4 69 tunes to play for you. And this, probably one of my favourite, back from the day when I was only about 14, this, The Bleachers.

Yeah, Fantastic Bleachers. What a vocal group they are. Everything they do, everything sounds so absolutely 69, how it should. Right, this, everybody knows this.

Yes, Derek Morgan and Moonhop on the Crab label. Obviously, Skinhead Moonstomp on the Trojan Run Treasure Isle label. Virtually the same record. Different words, same record. Moving on, and we're going to fit one more in a bit of an instrumental in. So this, the West Indians featuring Eric Donaldson, this Strange Whispering.

Yeah, Sarah Donaldson and Strange Whispering on the Camel label. One more from me, or a bit of one from me. First off, I'd like to say thank you for every single one of you who has tuned in, wherever you are in the world. I love you all. Thanks to the guys in the chat room. Kev Turner, get yourself well, mate. We miss you. And I'm going to finish you off with an instrumental. I'll be back, as I said, on Friday. But then myself and Rob will be in Great Yarmouth. So Rob's going to meet all the DJs that he's never met before. So that should be good for him, good for them. At least then you know who you're talking to, as opposed to just a name. So I'm going to run you out with this. And this is Tony B's theme. This is Joe's All-Stars. And this is the rhythm to She Caught the Train.

Yes, if you want to know where the vocal is, as I said, back of Skinhead Moon Stomp, flip it over, and you'll get the rhythm to this, which is She Caught a Train. I've got about 20 seconds to go before I hand you over to Chris Popple in the mixtape show. So, yeah, I'll love and leave you. Thanks for listening, everybody.

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4: Well, good afternoon. Or rather, good morning, good afternoon, good evening. How the devil are you doing? Hope you're good. Hope the sun's shining when you are, and hope all is well, or where you are even. Many thanks to Rob Bradley for another fantastic journey on the reggae train for a Tuesday afternoon. Fantastic show, Rob. Thank you. And thank you for the kind words on the introduction. Your £20 note is in the post. So what we got for you on the Mixtape Show with me, Chris P, today, live around the world on Boot Boy Radio. Good question. And to be fair, I wish I had a good answer. All I've got is the same one I tell you every week. On the show today, you can expect an eclectic mix of subculture sounds for a

Guilted Generation. By that we mean anything that comes under the umbrella of subculture, anything you might find played at, let's say, a scooter rally, you know, a bit of mod, bit of ska, bit of Motown, bit of soul, bit of punk, bit of 60s beats, all that malarkey. And basically, when you used to make your friends a mixtape, that's what it's all about. We're harping back to those days. Yes, mixtape days. Sharing music with your friends, your girlfriend, your boyfriend, in our junior school. Remember that? Oh, I might be secondary school, big school as we used to call it. In my olden days. So it might be your early work friends, or just general friends in general, generally. So you'd get a cassette tape, wouldn't you, from, if you were flush, if you got a bit of pocket money, you'd get yourself a TDK or something, or if you're not so flush, you'd maybe get a cheaper tape like a BASF or something from the local cheap shop. We didn't call them pound shops back in the day, not in my day, them olden day days. Or failing that, you nicked one of your mum's or dad's cassette tapes, like a proper one from a shop, where there was no tab, so you couldn't report. So you either folded a bit of fag paper up and stuffed in the hole there, or you put a bit of tape over it so you could record over it, and then your mum would go, spare. Who's had me Beatles tape? Who's had me Johnny Nash? My dad would go, who's had me Rod Slim Whitman tape? McKenny Ball and the Jazzmen. Go on, Mum and Dad. Not me, Mum, not seen it, sorry. And there's your mate Mark Stone down the road playing it. On the gramophone. Oh, Popple sent me this. He got some new reggae songs from Terry Jackson's Soul on Narborough Road.

By the way, welcome once again, and I am aware I have a little hum on the microphone, so bear with me on that. We'll sort it out for the next show. In the meantime, I'll try and remember to turn it off when I'm not speaking into it. In the meantime, let's get this show on the road. Welcome to the mixtape. From the late 70s, Leicester's own Groundation, the original Groundation from Leicester. A track called Juggernauts. How you doing?

0: Listen to Boot Boy Radio on Alexa. Just say, Alexa, enable My Tuner Radio. Alexa will then say, welcome to My Tuner Radio app. Alexa will then ask you what station would you like to listen to. And you say, play Boot Boy Radio. It really couldn't be simpler. 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For skins, mods, solis, rudies, rasters and punks, black, white, red, brown and yellow. United through music, tolerated through respect, survived through loyalty, educated through subculture, feared through ignorance.
1: Yes, indeed. Welcome to the show if you have just joined us. And kicking off the show on the reggae side, another one, this one, Aswad.

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0: So how's your week going so far? I know it's only Tuesday. Did you have a good weekend? I say, Mr. Dublin, how are you, sir? Mr. Ashley Dublin. I just popped into the chat room talking about chat rooms. Hi to anybody in the chat rooms on my cheeky social media chat room with a cheeky webcam into the studio. The new studio, don't you know? There he goes, Aswad. UK's own Aswad, and we started off with Leicester, my hometown, Leicester's own Groundation, with a track called Juggernaut. Here on the mixtape show for a Tuesday, I am aware there is some humming on the microphone. I've been trying to do my best to cure it before we went on air, but I had to give up, and I'll have to cope with it. So try not to talk too much, I will, so that you don't have to suffer too much. I hope that's not too bad for you. In the meantime, even, we will continue.
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And when she says, welcome to MyTuner Radio, which station would you like to listen to? You say Boot Boy Radio. Now, several options to listen then. Can't be bad. Whatever you're doing on this Tuesday, welcome to the Mixtape Show. Don't forget, just after the ad break at 3 p.m, we go inside the live lounge. Anything can happen and probably will. So hold tight for that, yeah? Right back to the very early 80s in a band called The Jewels. J-E-W. That Jewels, like that. Like shining diamonds. Jewel. The Jewels, Love and Liberty, yeah?

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Over in Wolverhampton. 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Spending dose on retail therapy, waiting for her appointment, which we don't know what it's for, to be fair. We don't know what the appointment's for. Hi to Gaz. How are you, Gaz? Good evening. Well, good morning to us, or good afternoon to us, but good evening to Gaz in Vietnam. Gaz, I'm confused. Is it morning or evening? Wherever you are around the world. Evening, Vietnam. Good morning, good afternoon, good evening. Gaz is in Vietnam. Yes, shiny new studio. Thank you, Gaz. I got a bit of a hum on the microphone. Look, on. That was off. On. That was off. It's humming. I'll sort it out. I'll sort it out. I'll get square eyes looking at all their monitors. You know me, Gaz. I need all the help I can get. That's the way it goes. It's me, Chris P. It's Boot Boy Radio. And guess what? It's Tuesday afternoon. It's the Mixtape Show. Let's continue, shall we? Yeah, go on then.

So 8:35 in the PM in the evening for Gary over there. Just having a little refreshment, no doubt, before going on a walk. What is there to do in Vietnam, Gaz? Anything good? Have you had a cheeky massage yet? Gary said he used to have loads of magazines with pictures of Debbie Harry in them. Yeah, me too. I used to love Debbie Harry. She was and still is beautiful.

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Hey, these guys are coming to Melton Scarfest in July, 25th of July. The Beat featuring Rankin Jr., Rankin Rogers' son, Murph, who's took over the reins from his dad, carrying on with the baton, running around the track of music and two-tone. Does the whole of the Beat repertoire you might expect, and does it just like the old man. Just like a Rankin Roger, God bless him, God rest his soul, Rankin Jr. and the Beat, headlining Melton Scarfest this July.

Hang on a minute, hang on a minute. Nora is not in Wolverhampton. She's in Cannock. And guess what? This has just made me sick. She's been in the Fred Perry shop, or is she in it now? Yeah. In Cannock, I did buy a pair of trainers and popped to the Fred Perry shop. Nora, what did you get me from the Fred Perry shop? I love me Fred Perry.

Oh no, Gary, now I'm jealous because it's not strictly about Vietnam, but how about a bit of Susie, or quick blast of Susie and the Banshees, Hong Kong Garden. Now, I am jealous because Nora, who's in the chat room as well, is going to be all over you now. Now that she knows you like a bit of Susie and the Banshees.

We'll remix it, Gaz. Susie and the Banshees, Vietnam Garden for Gaz. He's on his Ollie Bobs. And a Kuala Lumpur, Vietnam, Cambodia, I don't know. The whole world is his bowl of rice. Nora, are you listening?

No idea what that was all about. Anyway, this is the Mixtape Show on a Tuesday. Around the world, live on bootsboyradio.net. If you have just joined us, 10 minutes to the top of the hour and the ad break.

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Chris is introducing this show here, the Mixtape Show. He's going to be playing loads of old classics from the ska, the reggae, Motown, soul, all of them all-time classics that we've all been brought up to. So tune in to the Mixtape Show. Blessed love to all the people.

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we'll be going to the ad break. One minute's time. 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It's me, Chris P, with the Mixtape Show. On a Tuesday from here in the UK. Good morning, good afternoon, or good evening.

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0: 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From the 11th to the 13th of September 2026. 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With top live band performances throughout the weekend. From the Magnificent Exodus, Scartopia, The Regulites, Scardust and Scarburst UK. The fantastic Marcia Hastings 1066. Featuring a solo performance from Kelly Foyster. With more announcements to follow. And not forgetting the top vinyl DJs on two sound systems across the three-day weekend. 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
0: Milton Scarfest, it's back. Now it's time to go into the lounge with Chris P on the Mixtape Show.
2: Yeah, baby! Yeah.
3: So here we go inside the lounge. Anything could happen in the lounge.
2: Do what? Yeah, baby!
3: Yeah, baby! Yeah. Now, there is a dress code in the lounge. You may be aware, because it's like based on, loosely based on a gentleman's club. Yeah, I know. I know it's not PC. Next question, who cares? Right, listen, it's the lounge, it's my show, my rules. Well, almost. So in the lounge, gentlemen, smoking jacket please, and we do favour the purple velvet smoking jackets. Black velvet collar. Nice. Paisley pattern, a beige silk cravat. A pair of beige, or we will let you get away with cream, Farrah Hopsack slacks. Pair of brown leather slippers, soft leather. Loafer styley slippers with the fur interior. Nice. Set yourself down in your Chesterfield, heavily buttoned, heavily polished red leather chair. And something to drink, sir, maybe a brandy in your right hand. You're one of those massive brandy glasses, so that your palm warms up the brandy. That's what it's all about. Did you know that? Educational as well. In the other hand, what are we having? Something to puff on. And keep it legal. A Sobrani pink cocktail cigarette with a gold tip. Nice. You may favour a cigar, maybe a Slim Panatella. You may favour a Havana cigar rolled on the inside thigh of a Mexican virgin. Nice.
2: Yeah, baby! Yeah.
4: Do I make you horny, baby? Do I? Do I make you randy?
2: Yeah. Oh, behave.
3: Yeah. Yeah, let's go into the lounge, ladies. You are welcome. Take yourself over to the bar and congregate in the corner and order yourself a fruit-based drink. Are we ready for the lounge? Let's do this.

And now it's time to go into the lounge. With Chris P on the Mixtape

0: What do you think about that, ladies and gents? That is a mixtape for you. Fantastic selection. Well, two tracks on the mixtape side of things for this Tuesday. Hope you enjoyed that, the mixtape show. And that was The Lounge. We like The Lounge.
1: 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And you say, play Boot Boy Radio. 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

0: Yeah, a bit of Northern Soul for you. Back in time. Out on the floor, Dobie Gray, and of course, the Untouchables, and I Spy for You. We continue. What we got on the clock? We have 40 minutes left at 15:20. 20 minutes past the hour of 3 o'clock here in the afternoon. Let's go back to the 60s. I think we should do a bit of that, shall we? Let's do it! Bit of 60s beat for you, a bit of mods.
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1: Indeed you are. 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I know it's annoying.

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Nora. 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

0: Shall I play something to cheer you up, Nora? 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Here we go then. I'll play something for Nora to cheer you up, yeah?
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Well, good afternoon, Monica. How are you doing as well? Hope you're enjoying your White Riot in the shops in Cannock. Nora, thanks for keeping tuning in out and about on your bits and bobs. I love this one. I love Polystyrene's voice. What a voice this young lady had. Iconic. Unique voice. Monica, thanks for joining us. Through till 4 p.m. here in the UK. Alice Scarborough up after me, hold tight.

Well, time for me to say goodbye. Thanks for listening. Stay tuned for Alice Scottabar, your Drive Time show. Till the next time, which will be Thursday, I'll say good afternoon. Take care, behave, look after each other. I'll see you on the Boss DJ Show Thursday. Thank you very much for tuning in.

0: 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The DJ says, thank you and good night.
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there you go, guys. A bit of army for you there. And cheerleader, hello, everybody, all you Boot Boy listeners out there. I am Ali Skarbark. Big shout out to Chris P, was on before me. Fantastic show, as always. Right, I've got some Belton tunes coming off for you today. And we're going to go in with a bit of Wake Me Up. Your host, 4 to 6 today, guys. Ali's Drive Time Show. You want a shower? You want a song on? Give us a message. Big shout out to all the customers in the Prince region in Grey Yarmouth today. Hello.

0: Ah, oh, there you go, guys. There's a bit of a Vinci for you there. And wake me up. Right, next up, I'm going to play some Jamaican reggae cards. And it's Another One Bites the Dust.
1: Let's go.

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That's Jamaican Reggae Cuts for you there. And another one, Bites of Dust. We're going to stick with that band, guys, because we do have Totti working behind the bar today at the Prince Regent. Say hello to Totti, everyone. Hi. She's working a bum off there today. So we're going to play this one for her. It's called Havana, and that's because her little girl's Havana in China. Dedicated to you two as well.

0: guys. Jamaican reggae cut, especially for our toy behind the bar who's working in the Prince Regent, Great Yarmouth today. So if you are in sunny Yarmouth, do pop in and say hello. Also, if you're in Yarmouth, pop and see these guys. They're another one of our sponsors. Show.
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0: Yes, guys, that is Raw's Menswear. So you do want to get some clobber, pop in there. It's a couple of doors down from the Prince Regent. Have a pint, get some clothes. I am going to tell you a bit later on in the show what we've got going on at the Prince Regent this weekend, because we do have a weekend coming up, a summer party weekend. But before that, I'm going to play this, a bit of Ziggy Marley, Tomorrow People, especially for Stoney. And all the lads that he works with. Afternoon, guys. Hope you have an amazing day. Hi, Stoney.

Ah, there you go, guys. That was Tomorrow's People, Ziggy Marley. Especially going out for Stoney and the lads in the factory. Right, this next one's going out to the northeast. It's Food for Thought and it's UB40. Especially for you, Lizzie, and for your plane.

Yo, guys, that was food for thought for you there. UB40 special ghetto for my Auntie Lizzie, who's in the Northeast. She is actually coming down this weekend, though, because we do have a summer weekend party here at the Prince Regent with Boot Boy Radio. We've got 7 artists over the 3 days. So Friday night, we have the Maison Liliers and Kaz Brown chasing roots. Saturday, you've got Scardust, Master Hastings from 1066 and the fabulous Mr. H. And then on the Sunday, you've got HMS Swagger and Ziggy Marley. Entry's free all weekend. You've also got Caribbean Lick Food coming and we're going to have some Red Stripe. So it's going to be an amazing weekend, but it is first come, first served. So get yourselves in early because it's going to be a busy one. Right, up next, I'm going to play a bit of Dreadlock Holiday, and it is 10cc. I'm Ali Scarbar. This is your 4-6 show. I hope you're all having an amazing day. Drive time.

0: White Cliff.
1: Oh, there you go, guys. That was 10cc for you there. And a bit of Dreadlock Holiday up next. I'm going to play a bit of Maxi Priest. And this one always reminds me of one of the ska and reggae bands on the scene, Carousel Vibes. You can catch them at the Prince Regent as well.
0: White Cliff is sitting here playing the guitar, vibing with Maxi Priest.

There you go. Maxi Priest for you there and Wild World. And what a beautiful song that is. My name is Ali Scarbar and you are listening to bootboyradio.co.uk, bootboyradio.com and bootboyradio.net. Well, guys, we've got a lot of events coming on this month alone. Next weekend, we have a weekender, a summer party with Bootboy Radio, Prince Regent, Vinnie will be there as well with his sound system. We've got Caribbean Liquid. We've got a Red Stripe bar. We're going to have some DJs outside our other sponsors' place, Raw, further down the road. So you've got it all going on. So please, if you are in Great Yarmouth this weekend, visit us. And of course, we've got the football tomorrow night, England. If they win, which we all hope they do, the final will be on Sunday night. The music is from 4 till 7 on Sunday. It is first come, first serve in the Prince Regent. We don't hold seats. It's no ticket due. So if you are a holiday maker and in town, please head down and see us over the weekend because we have got a lot going on and it is all free entry. Of course, that's because of my connection and the boss man of the radio station, Mr. Jeff Longbar. Right, I'm going to play a bit of Inner Circle next and sweat.

Oh, there you go, guys. That's Inner Circle and Sweat. Up next, I'm going to play a bit of The Registers. It's called Sunny Road, and it's featuring a girl called Eve St. Jones. And I think this lady's voice is absolutely amazing.

Oh, there you go, guys. That was Sunny Road for you there. Up next, I've got a bit of All Right and Michelle Simone. I'm Ali Scarborough and I'm taking you through 4 to 6 today, guys.

this song to when she was a kid, and I haven't been able to sing it since her passing 5 years ago. So it is her birthday next week. So yeah, this one is for you, my little Keza. As I know, you're watching us from them stars above.

there you go, guys. That was right. Anyway, and bye, Sanchez. And that was especially for my Kerry Lily Burns. And that to me, that song just proves that, you know, when you pick something when somebody's younger or a song for something in your life, you never know how it's going to pan out later on when they're no longer here. And singing that one for her when I was younger and listening to the words now, yeah, it was meant to be, wasn't it? Right, up next, we've got a bit of Groove de Prada and Always Remember Us This Way. Then I'm going to play some adverts and tell you what's going on in the world of Big Boy Radio.

0: Skeggy Reggae from the Suncastle Skegness. Papa Echo 25 to Uniform Bravo. From the 11th to the 13th of September 2026. 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With top live band performances throughout the weekend. From the magnificent Exodus, Scartopia, the Regulites, Scardust and Scarburst UK. The fantastic Marcia Hastings 1066. 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With more announcements to follow. And not forgetting the top vinyl DJs on two sound systems across the 3-day weekend. Spinning all your favourite ska, rock steady, early reggae and two-tone favourites. Don't forget to follow our Facebook page, the home of Skeggy Reggae. As well as checking us out on Facebook events for more event details and ticket information.
1: Oh, there you go, guys. That is your advert for Skeggy Reggae. That is happening the second weekend in September. Another great venue, great event. Amazing value for money. Hotels nearby on the seafront at the Sandcastle. So check that out on the website. Right, we've got a big shout going out to a young lady who turned 18 today. Her name's Isabel. Isabel, I hope you have an absolute amazing day and a great party at the weekend. Stay being you.

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And I love that uniqueness about you and how you don't take no shit off no one. So this one's for you, Isabel, and a bit of Mercy. And happy birthday, darling. 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

Ah, there you go, guys. There's Jamaican reggae cuts there. And, of course, the fabulous voice of Mandy Jones, especially for Isabel in Great Yarmouth. Happy 18th birthday, my darling. Hope you have an amazing day. Right, up next, I'm going to play a bit of Memories.

there you go, guys. That's Groove to Prada for you there. And Toy Soldiers. If you just tuned in, I'm Ali Scarbar. You're listening to B-Boy Radio, and I hope you're all having an amazing day. It's sunny here in Great Yarmouth. A little bit windy, but it's sunny. Right, up next, this next song is going out for Hazel. She does do every Thursday night. Well, she will be starting after the football at the Prince Regent. We've got games going on, so come down and see mine, hers, and Shannon's show on a Thursday, which will be starting next week after the football final. And this one's for you, Hazel. Love you lots. And it's a bit of the Cimarrons and Kung Fu Fighting.

you go, guys. With the Cimarrons for you there and Kung Fu Fighting, especially for Hazel Lou. Love you lots and lots. Right. Up next, I've got My Girl. It's by Jar Spirits, the reggae style version. And this is my favorite version of this song.

Guys, what a chirpy little number that is, isn't it? On this sunny, great day, this Tuesday afternoon. Right, up next, I'm going to play this. I love this song. It's Uptime Funk. It's Bruno Mars. It's Mark Ronson. And this will get you jumping around.

Oh, there you go, guys. That's Shamboozy Free there and the bar song. And that's just going out to everybody that comes to my pub, the Prince Regent. Let's not get tipsy. Let's get absolutely drunk. Right, I'm going to play a bit of What Is Love next.

0: slip this one in next from Calvin Harris, and it's a bit of Sly.
1: Boom, come on. Motherfucking niggas should know. 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
2: You know we go.
0: Bit of a remix. I'm Alice Scarma. This is your 4-6 show.

0: Oh, there you go, guys. That was a slide there featuring obviously Carmel Harris and a bit of Frank Thingy. I hope you like my mixes. I'm going to do these mixes now till I end my show, and you've got about 25 minutes left for me, guys. So up next, I'm going to play a bit of Show Me Love and Robin S. I'm Ali Scarbar.
1: 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Bodyguard. 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Hey, picture me and you, you and me. K-I-S-S-I-N-G. Then picture me and you under the tree. F-U-C-K-I-N-G. Hey, oh man, Fibo, then we need. No, S-U-C-K-I-N-G. Hey, you want me to Q-U-E-E-N. So me, are you K-I-N-G? The first time, body got in a her. Me wake up to good morning, sir. Here is your breakfast, what's your prefer? Mr. Stop, stop, remain as you were. We don't eat in a bed, that won't occur. They call me no gummy beer, nor kissy fur. But I like the way you shake it right there. So run back, we make me get the inside the center.

there you go, guys. That was Get Busy For You there. And a bit dance hall by Ali Scarbar. Please watch out for my podcast on this. It doesn't go live on air, but I do have a podcast on my dance hall remixes. Right up next, we're going to play a bit of this, a bit of Jennifer Lara. I'm in love.

0: Oh, there you go, guys. That's Caribbean Queen, bit of Billy Ocean, who is on at Latitude at the end of the month as well. Same day as Melton Mowbray. So if you're Melton Mowbray, get the Boot Boy Radio event on. Some amazing stuff. The information on that is on the website because I don't have a jingle for it. Right, up next, I'm going to play a bit of this. This is by Ray Jax Jones, and it's You Don't Know Me and Run Up.
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0: There you go, guys. That is the sponsors pub where we are held in Big Boy Radio, an event this weekend, the 17th, 18th and 19th of July. It's free only. You've got seven artists. You've got Lily Ayres. You've got Kaz Browers, Chasing Roots, Master Hastings from 1066, Mr. H, Scardust, Ziggy Marley and HMS Swagger. They'll be performing all over the weekend. Please check out the deals online. Sorry if I'm talking fast. I've just got to get a line. Online to see what times they're on because the times will be up. So if you want to come and see your artist, you can come at that time rather than not wonder when they're on, because I hate that when I go to events when you don't know what time somebody's on. Right, so that is this weekend. It's free entry along with the DJs will be at...
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0: So there you go, guys. You've got Raw's Menswear as well, right next to the Prince Regent. The DJs will be outside there on the Saturday, I believe, from 10 a.m. So please pop in, say hello to Chris and his wonderful wife Sam, and get yourself some new clobber for the weekend. Right, we've also got Caribbean Lick Food Cart going to be there doing some amazing food, and there'll be some Red Stripe. I'm going to leave you on this one, guys. It's England Belongs to Me, because England is still in the World Cup, and hopefully we're going to smash

Oh, let's hope we get through. Imagine what that'll be on the Sunday evening of that weekender, this weekender. If we get in the World Cup final, oh, we can all hope and pray. Let's all there. Yes, come on, the lads. That'd be great for the country.

Skeggy Reggae from the Suncastle Skegness. Papa Echo 25 to Uniform Bravo from the 11th to the 13th of September 2026. Put it in your diary now with top live band performances throughout the weekend from the magnificent Exodus, Scartopia, the Regulites, Scardust and Scarburst UK. The fantastic Marcia Hastings 1066 featuring a solo performance from Kelly Foyster with more announcements to follow. And not forgetting the top vinyl DJs on two sound systems across the three-day weekend, spinning all your favourite ska, rocksteady, early reggae and two-tone favourites. 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

yeah, good evening, hello Boot Boy, and thank you Ali Scarbar for the last 2 hours. Absolutely tremendous. Hope you're having some lovely times at the moment. Yes, the sun is shining, we're getting burnt to a crisp, but always wearing the correct factors. Remember, wear the correct factors. But yes, I'm absolutely loving this at the moment. I'm going to say it's the environment, it's the ozone. You've got to be really careful because it's going to be sunnier where you are. Well, all I can say is I'll stay in England. I don't need to go to Spain or Greece anymore. I'm going to stay over here. Yes, let's pump the money into the pubs and everything over in this country and support our fellow man. Anyway, absolutely great. I'm looking forward to this. I've got another hour. I've got an hour of punk, and I'm going to start off with this show. And this is Hirsch and Boys, and it's Sham 69. And this goes out to my friend Paul Van Brink, who, yes, recently did pass away, and I did have a show for him last week. But I will be playing this song for him every week from now on, because you can't beat it. And I love a bit of Sham 69.

Yeah, what a tune. Sham 69. I love Sham 69. It's great. It always gets a party going. And yes, he's getting the party going at 6 o'clock at night. Well, all I can say is I'm really chuffed about the sunshine. And yes, everyone's in good spirits at the moment. And the England football team are doing well, which is, you know, I don't want to say too much about the England rugby team, but the England football team are doing all right at the moment. But we'll see. You know, we'll keep them rooting for them. Keep them rooting for them. I must admit, I didn't stay up till early hours in the morning. I did actually flick onto my phone as soon as I woke up in the morning, because I'm a bit of an early bird, and I like to get me sleep if I can, and I wouldn't have been any good. I would have fell asleep before the game anyway. So, but good luck to the boys, good luck to England, as you always want. And yes, and a big shout out to DJ Maffers, who's in the chat room at the moment. He's a good pal of mine, and yes, he's always up to no good and mischief. And obviously he's got a great show. He's got these shows straight after mine today, so make sure you stay locked on to DJ Maffers and listen to an hour of absolute mayhem. Anyway, let's carry on. This is The Clash, and I Fought the Law, which years ago I actually did, if the truth be known, but I can't mention it too much on radio.

Oh yeah, that was The Clash, and that was I Fought the Law, and what a tune, what a tune. Well, at the moment, what am I doing? Yes, at the moment, I'm actually doing my garden. I've had a week off work, and I'm doing my garden at the moment. I'm, tweaking a few things, you know. I have a very lack of storage in my house, you see, so I'm putting a big base in for a big shed at the bottom of the garden, big, almost a garage, to be totally honest, yeah. And then I'm tweaking a few things, putting new slabs down and doing this and doing that, and I'm actually going to build a bar with a DJ booth next to it. So when it's all up and running, I will advertise this on radio, and you can all just come round, bring a beer, and we will have a big party, and I will DJ for all of you. Well, there's a promise. Well, all the best with that one for my neighbours, but I'm not really that bothered as long as we have some fun. Anyway, let's play a bit of The Undertones, and this is It's Going to Happen.

0: there, that was Undertones, and that was It's Going to Happen. Well, it will eventually. It doesn't matter how long you wait, something's going to happen. So maybe the Undertones were right, and yes, it's going to happen. Well, I'm going to play this next track, and this next track I used to play at the end of every one of my shows. Well, I've only got this little bit of an hour slot now because DJ Maffers has took over my second hour. You know why? Because DJ Maffers is the man. He's my best pal. But yes, let's not talk about DJ Maffers, you know, just in case. I obviously have to say he's my best pal, just in case I need to buy a fiver off him from time to time. But a fiver? What can you do with a fiver? You can't do a lot with a fiver, can you? Well, anyway, don't worry about me gabbling on about this. Let's talk about this next track. And this next track is by the Toy Dolls. It is a track that I used to play at the end of every one of my sets. And this is Nelly the Elephant.
1: Thank you. Stop. Thank you. Stop. Thank you. Stop. Stop. Stop. This one's called Nelly the Elephant.
2: To Bombay, a travelling circus came. They brought an intelligent elephant, and Nelly was her name. One dark night, she slipped her iron chain, and off she ran to Hindustan and was never seen.

Well crack, well crack. Yes, that was Nelly the Elephant, which they say actually is Nelly the Elephant. So I always say Nelly the Elephant and not Nelly the Elephant. Well, I'm gabbling again, as I do, and I have no time to gabble away to you lot because I've only got an hour. Anyway, I'm here in God's country looking at the sunshine out there, and I realise that we are blessed, us Brummies, with the sunshine that's coming over us today. I don't think it's like that in the rest of the country, but all I am saying, we are blessed as Brummies here today. So I'm going to play this next track, and it's actually nothing to do with Birmingham. This is all about London. So yes, let's talk about the streets of London. And this is the Anti-Nowhere League.

Yeah, what a tune, what a tune. The Anti Nowhere League, Streets of London. Well, I would play So What, but I don't think I'm allowed to play on radio. And yes, that is my favourite track on the Anti Nowhere League. So if you want to go away quietly and play that to yourself, you'll probably see why I'm not allowed to play on radio, but you can see why it's such a great hit. But then we'll leave it at that anyway. I'm going to play The Stranglers next, and this is Golden Brown. I love this song. This is, I do love this song, Golden Brown, The Stranglers.

That was Wranglers, and that was Golden Brown. And what a track. I always remember listening to that as a kid. I actually loved it. Golden Brown. A bit like my back at the moment, so it looks a little bit red today, actually, from being outside there in the sunshine. But hopefully tomorrow it will be golden brown. Anyway, we're going to go from the Wranglers being golden brown to somewhere you could probably be golden brown. And this is a holiday in Cambodia, and this is the Dead Kennedys.

Oh yeah, what a track, what a track. Yeah, Holiday in Cambodia, Dead Kennedys. And I can remember this, this is a bit of a blast of the past, actually. I can remember being a bit of a protest punk many moons ago. And I went through me a little bit of a punk stage, which my granddad was actually disgusted with, because I turned up with my ripped jeans and I think my private parts were half sort of dangling out there. And I was refusing at the time to wear anything leather. I said no, so I'd only wear boxer boots. So I'd only have wear boxer boots, anything. And I used to protest in fur shops and all sorts. Yeah, I was going through a protest. And I can remember that being about a Dead Kennedy sort of stage in my life. A little bit of conflict, a little bit of all sorts. But I was into all of my protest. Everything was protest. Everything's anti this and anti that, but yeah, good times, good times. We've all got to go through these stages, but then again, I don't think I've ever really come out of a lot of them. So anyway, let's carry on. Let's play a bit of the Sex Pistols, and this is God Save the Queen.

God Save the Queen, the Sex Pistols. What a tune, what a tune. But I do love the Sex Pistols anyway. I mean, I was pretty much Sex Pistols, Sham 69, that's where I'd go. I love my Sham, but I love my Sex Pistols. Yeah, a bit like the originals, that's all I can say. Absolute great. I also like this song. This is Elvis Costello, and this is Oliver's Army, and I love this next track. This is great. I'm trying to mix them up a little bit today, so it's a little bit sort of bit hard, a bit soft, a bit hard, a bit soft, the best I can. But I mean, a good little variation of punk. It's great. I really enjoy it. So, you know, I'm glad you're all locked on to Bootball Radio, and I'll carry on with it. This is Elvis Costello. This is Oliver's Army.

0: Oh yeah, that Average Got Stiletto. That was Oliver's Army, and what a track. I absolutely love that one. Anyway, we're going to go from there straight over to a love song, and this is Damned.
1: Ladies and gentlemen, how do?

Oh yeah, that was a Damned, and that was a Love Song. And yeah, I'm trying to mix these up a little bit now. And I've played this a few times, but I absolutely love this one. This is Marvin and the Muffins, and this is Echo Beach.

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1: Get yourself there, get yourself some clobber, and that's where you want to be. Raw Menswear, great people, great clothes. Anyway, let's carry on. Bit of Jilt with John.

Bit of Jilted John, yeah, what a tune. I absolutely love playing that. Wherever I am, I love playing a bit of Jilted John. Now, I've got to say a very, very special happy birthday to our own DJ, Shazza. Now, Sharon Spencer. Now, this woman is absolutely such a lovely woman. She's a diamond. She is a diamond. Diamond in the sand, as I'd say. She's absolutely diamond. I mean, you know, I'm not too sure to choose between, let's not mention her other half, because, you know, he's a pal of mine as well. And he, yes, let me put it this way, Dan does make the best homemade wine you'd never know, ever know in your life. This homemade wine is amazing. I mean, he does turn up from time to time at little events with a little sample of this homemade wine, and it only takes a little bit of a sample of this homemade wine. So, yeah, thanks for that, Dan. Anyway, Shazza, Sharon Spencer, she's 21 again today. I do hope she's all right. I hope she's having a lovely time. Every time I see her, she's always full of fun. She's a great DJ. She's always full of fun, and it's lovely to spend time with you. So I'm looking forward to seeing you soon. Hopefully Malton Mowbray, I think, will be the next time I'll see you. So happy birthday. Hope you have a lovely, lovely birthday. Hope Dan's spoiling you rotten. And yes, that's it. Happy birthday to you. And that's it. What I can say, happy birthday to you. Happy birthday to you. Happy birthday, Dish Ashaza. Happy birthday to you.

What a tune, what a tune. Well, I'm going to finish off now on this one. This is Sid Vicious, and this is My Way, because let's be honest, I always do everything my way. I want you to stay locked on, because DJ Maffers is on straight after me, a close and personal friend.

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0: Hello, everybody. Good evening, good morning, good night. That was a strange way of doing it, wasn't it? Instead of saying good morning, good afternoon, good evening, good night, or whatever. It's been a busy old few moments rushing to get ready. But hey, that's a different story. Hope everyone's all right at where you are. The weather's been fantastic here in Rugby. Hope it's great where you are. Anyhow, should we get on with the show? Bit of Prince Buster and Cincinnati Kid.
1: Cincinnati, people say you're good. I think you're the best I've ever met. But when I'm around, you're second best. Cincinnati Kid!

Yeah, so our song start off with a bit of Prince Buster then, Cincinnati Kid. And before we carry on with the next record, thanks to Cat Flap for another fantastic show. Catch up with you soon, mate. All right, look after yourself. Be in touch soon. This is a bit Jackie Mito and Stereo Freeze.

Yes, that was the Rudies and the Ball, which I thought was quite apt to play because a few weeks ago we was in Spain at Sales, and anyone that's been to Benidorm, when you're driving in from Alicante, you will see the old bull on the hillside. And you know, a bit of boring information that, but anyhow, next up a bit of Rosalind Sweet and Blackbird Singing.

Yeah, sounds so magnificent. I'll get it right. Desmond Dekker, and Don't Blame Me. Next up, a bit of the old Law Creator in Kingston Town.

Yeah, sounds a little creative, boy. Sorry, that wasn't a low creative. That was low creative singing, and it's Kingston Town. Cross, I don't know what's going on today. Yeah, just a quick one a week, Saturday. Just to remind everybody, you've got Melton Mowbray coming up. If you haven't got your tickets, you've still got time. If you didn't go last year, you missed a really great weekend, so don't miss this one and get yourselves up there. You won't be disappointed, promise you. Anyhow, next up, a bit of Brian Lee and Come Back.

Yes, can't believe we're nearly halfway through the show. Just a quick one to remind you, after my show, you got Big Kev and Little Z, so stick around. I know I say it every week, but you won't be disappointed, so stay around and listen to their show, cracking show. Yeah, next up, a bit of the Ethiopians and everything.

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Yeah, it's a bit of Phyllis Dillon there. And get on the right track. Up next, we're going to have a bit of Scalites and Storm Warning. Don't smoke with me today. I haven't even had a drink. Oh, well. Maybe I'll need a drink. Anyhow, Scalites.

Yeah, a bit of Millie Small there, My Boy Lollipop. Ooh, would help if I got the other one ready, wouldn't it? Let's have a look. Oh, we'll go with this one, shall we?

Yes, that was that tones, and this is Boot Boy Radio that you're listening to, and I'm DJ Muffers. And if you haven't gathered by now, yes, we are live. And if you haven't realised that, where you been? I made enough of mistakes today to make sure we are live. Anyhow, a bit of Lloyd Williams and Reggae Feet.

Yes, there's a bit of the old Junior Merwin and Police and Fees. Well, we've got about 15 minutes left or so on the show. Probably even less than that now. Yeah, probably a bit less than that now. Just a quick reminder to stay on after this show finishes, because you've got Big Kevin, Little Z. Like I said before, you won't be disappointed. So stay around and listen to their show. You know, up next, bit of Dawn Penn. And no, no, no.

Yeah, it's the Paragons and On the Beach. Well, it's come to the end of the show now. I've got one more song for you. Hope you've enjoyed it. See you again soon. This is Roy C and Shotgun Wedding.

clothes. Why? And Sol and Lamb. Harry Brands, I hear you are. To find us on Ash Raw Men. www.uk. 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
0: And good evening.
1: Hi, you guys. Welcome on to Boot Boy Radio. It is Tuesday evening with me, Big Kev.
0: And me, Little Z.
1: And a very special guest, Chris. Say hi, Chris.
2: Hi, everyone. Good evening.
1: Right, guys. Big thanks to DJ Mappers there for the last hour and Catprap for the hour before that. Right, Chris, I'm going to let you do this song. So I'm going to give you a bit of rhythm and reggae.
2: So this one's dedicated to one of my good friends, Joni. It's a reggae version of Lady in Red.

0: we go, everyone. Rhythm and reggae with Lady in Red. Right,
1: what do you render that, guys?
0: I reckon that was beautiful.
1: That was absolutely beautiful. We got 14 people on Facebook and they all love it.
0: Love it, love it, love it.
1: Right, guys, I have got another exclusive a bit later on in the show, so stay tuned for that. Let me know what you think. I will let you know when it's coming up. Until then, we're going to do a bit of the Scarfaces.
0: It's Special Brew.

0: Ah, there you go, guys. Bit of Scarface's with Special Brew. And yes, I have got a mouth of a sweet. Zen's tucked me right up. Yeah, Kev, have a sweet. And then, oh, the song's ending. You need to go on the mic, Kev.
1: Love it, love it.
0: I know. Hang on. Tucked me right up, she has. Right. I'm going to let Chris do this one, but this is a local group to us. Just up there at Biggleswade, not far at all. Bounce.
2: Right, so we've got Bounce coming on. Button Up Junkie. Hope you enjoy it.

0: Whoa, what a tune that was, guys. That was Boo Bounce and Button Up Chunky.
1: Aye. Well, I've got a song in the playlist a bit further down, which I'm going to go and find, because we've got to play it for Ed Jan. But until then, we're going to play this one, Z.
0: Oh, we're going to have some Desmond Decker and the Specials.
1: King of Ska.
0: Here we go, everyone.

0: Someone speak.
1: Right, I've got another one here for another one of my good friends, Jan. And we've got Blue Eyes Crying in the Rain by UB40.

0: There we go, UB40, Blue Eyes Crying in the Rain. What a beautiful tune that was for everybody. Right, would you like some Dillinger?
1: Let's have a bit of Dillinger.
0: Alrighty, Dillinger with Tighten Up Skank.

0: There we go, everyone.
1: That was Dylan Joe with Tighten Up Skank.
0: Right, I'm going to do this one, and Chris can do the song. It's going to be a bit of Lorna Bennett.
2: And this one, Shank in Bed.
1: No, it's not.
2: Skank. No, it's not. Skank in Bed.
0: That's the one.
2: I ain't got my glasses on.
0: Yeah.

0: tell me something. What are you doing in my studio?
1: Mom, so you tell me what tune, sir?
0: Tell me something. One little boy just like sing, so. You can play bass?
1: No, sir.
0: You can play drum?
1: No, sir.
0: Eh? As a matter of fact, tell me something. You can play organ, eh?
1: No, sir, we can give you a chance.
0: Watch out. Give you a chance. Leave the studio, man. You understand? Leave the studio, man. Leave the studio. I don't want you inside here. Watch out. Rhythm.

0: There you go, guys. A bit of Lorna Bennett. Skank in bed.
1: And they'd be like,
0: why are we so quiet?
1: My microphone's just dropped and I've shrunk even more.
0: Well, get off that booster seat and you'll be the right height.
1: Not very tall, people,
0: yeah,
1: so
0: you're
1: I'm
0: not,
1: not.
0: No, you're not. Look.
2: We're only sitting down.
0: Yeah, we're sitting, guys.
1: Oh,
0: right,
1: dear.
0: Well, we got to do this. Right, guys, don't forget to stay tuned. Coming up in the next hour and a half after us will be DJ Atty, followed by Rob and Mr. Scar Thorpe. Until then, we've just had a request for a bit of Sweet Sensation. And as you well know, I always play you the Trojan Beats live version from Skarmouth. Have a little listen to this, guys. This is When We Bought the House Down.

0: Oh boy, was that a good tune or what, everybody?
1: And the crowd went wild.
0: They went mad.
1: They did, they surely did. Very touching moment that was. Right, what are we going to have next, Z?
0: Okay, we're going to have some Roy Ellis.
2: And this is Scar Almighty.

0: 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Papa Echo 25 to Uniform Bravo from the 11th to the 13th of September 2026. 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And not forgetting the top vinyl DJs on two sound systems across the three-day weekend, spinning all your favourite ska, rocksteady, early reggae and two-tone favourites. 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
1: Let's get together and feel alright.
0: Milton Scarfest, it's back.
2: And don't forget, guys, that is not this weekend. Next weekend is Milton Scarfest. But this weekend, where are we, Z?
3: Hang on a minute, everybody. Right, where
2: are you? Just need a microphone.
3: Here, take that microphone with you. Anyway, this weekend we're at the Prince Regent in Regent Road, Great Yarmouth.
2: We are, guys. We've got a three-day event. It's going to be the Friday, the Saturday and the Sunday. If you can get yourself down there, guys, it's going to be absolutely great. Myself and Z will be there on Saturday.
3: Yeah, come up, say hi to us, guys.
2: Yeah,
3: if you come
2: say hi, guys, and all the other DJs will be there. Yes. And we've got some fabulous acts as well. And don't forget, we are kicking up around lunchtime. But in the morning, we will be outside Raw Menswear, just up the road. So come see us there. Come and have a listen. Come and have a little dance.
3: Come get some clothes.
2: Yes, come and get some Boot Boy merchandise, guys.
3: Yes.
2: There you go. Right, so yeah, don't forget, Prince Regent, this coming Friday, Saturday and Sunday. And Milton Scarfest next Saturday. Right, Chris, what are we going to have next?
4: Right, I've got to be careful how I pronounce this because I can't say on my R's. This is Rankin Roger.
2: Well done.
4: Muscle Scar.
2: Well done.

0: Oh, guys, was I loving that.
1: I'm glad it's finished. You made me dizzy. Dancing around, making me dizzy, she was, guys.
0: Was I?
1: You was indeed.
0: That was fabulous.
1: I don't quite know what's going on with these microphones.
0: No, I don't. Mine keeps dropping.
1: Mine's mood or something. Oh, there it is. I found it. I found it, guys. I think maybe I've got to just bring myself up a little bit there.
0: I think I need to bring my microphone up a bit.
1: Well, you are stretching your neck a little bit, yeah. Yeah. Right, guys, I have got an exclusive. I did tell you about I've got an exclusive, but this isn't the one, but this is another exclusive. This ain't out on the CD yet, but it will be soon. Would one of you two like to do this one?
2: Yeah, we're going to sell that bit together.
1: Right, so, guys, this is a new track coming out by the Scarphonics, and it's called...
0: Let's go Scar!

0: about?
1: Put their microphones on.
0: I've got them on.
1: Oh my God.
0: Can you hear me?
1: Can now.
0: Well, there you go then, I've got them on.
1: I know there's a 30-second delay when you switch from one show to another, but I don't think you have to have a 30-second delay from when we talk after a song. Go on then, get a song on.
0: Right, everybody. This is Emil Moody with
2: Mellow
0: Reggae.

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1: Right, go on, give the mic to Chris.
2: What we got next?
1: Go on, Chris, we've got a bit of Big Youth.
2: Right, this is Big Youth, Johnny Reggae.

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1: Of course they do.
0: Let's give you some more. This is Bill Lovelady and Reggae For It Now.

0: There we go, everyone. Bob Marley and the Wailers and Punky Reggae.
1: Just wait for the crowd to stop cheering at me. Thank you, guys. Can I get on with my show now? Right, guys, I'm going to change up a little bit. We've had a bit of reggae, we've had a bit of this, we've had a bit of that. We're going to have a bit of ska. We're going to have a bit of Bad Manners. What we got, guys?
0: Feel like jumping.

There we go, peeps. That was Bad Manners and Feel Like Jumping. I am going to put something out there. I am going to say a massive happy birthday to Johnny from the Moochers. It was your birthday yesterday. We love you. This is for

0: There you go, guys. Yeah, massive, massive, massive happy birthday to John O'Shea from the Moochers UK, guys.
1: And listen, guys, go and see Johnny live. Fabulous man. Fabulous singer. Look him up. Find him. Go watch him. Go listen. He's brilliant.
0: Right, guys, this next song going out for our very own Andy Scarred for Life, Kemp. Catch his show Sunday evening, Jamming the Grooves, at 7 o'clock. Right, this one is going out for Andy and the lovely Suzanne. It's a bit of the Fab Five with...
1: Soco Trip.

0: Well, that was Fabulous by the Fab Five.
1: There you go. Going out for Andy Scott, Polife and Suzanne. I hope you enjoyed that, guys. I know I've been dancing around the garden. Guys, it's a madhouse tonight. There's three of us doing the show. We've got two secretaries in the background making teas and coffees.
2: We have.
1: It's like being at BBC One, I'm telling you. Right, we'll do that in a minute. I can move that up for you.
3: We're going to do that one there.
1: When?
3: Yeah, right now.
1: Right now?
3: Yeah, right now.
1: I've got to find it first.
2: We're doing the one on there. Oh,
1: you're doing this one. And then that one.
2: That one
1: I'm so sorry, guys. We're having a bit of a mix-up with the tunes here. Right. So we are now properly into Chris's set list. Some of the other songs were Chris's, and I had to put a few in between. But now we're into Chris's list. So, Chris, take it away.
3: Right, guys, we've got a bit of UB40. I love a bit of UB40 here. We've got a Homely Girl coming up now for you.

0: go, everybody. That was UB40 and Homely Girl.
1: Well, I know Chris wants to do this one because I've had to move it up so he can do it.
2: Right, this one is another UB40 tune, but this one's for Claire. The way you do things you do.

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1: Right, and this next song, guys. This one's got a very special place in our heart. So this one goes out for all the yellow bellies up there in Long Sutton. Sadie, we know you're up there, girl. We know you're looking down on us, and we love you lots. Bit of Bob Marley.
0: And Three Little Birds.

0: There we go, everybody. That was Bob Marley and Three Little Birds.
1: All right, and you guys out there, if you know us, then you know us. You know I always follow that up with this one.
0: This is Taurus Riley, and she's royal.

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1: There we go. 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
0: Yep. Sadie's most favourite song, guys, or one of her songs. That was a song we dedicated to Sadie. So 4 years gone. We love you, Sadie. Gone but not forgotten, girl. Right, we're back on Chris's playlist.
2: What have we got, Chris?
3: Right, guys, we got Boney M now at Rivers of Babylon.

0: There we go. That was Boney M. by the Rivers of Babylon.
1: Indeed it was.
0: Oh, guys. Well,
1: a song that needs no introduction, yeah. Guys. But I'm going to let Zen shout it out anyway.
0: I'm going to shout it out. You ready for this, everyone? This is Toots and the Maytals.
1: With?
0: 54, 46 is my number.

0: Oh, there you go, guys. Right, this next song is going out for a very special lady in our lives. You know you are, Robin Jones. DJ Jonesy is in the house. Yeah, their very own Hot Lips. Right, this one I'm going to play for you, Robin. Bit of Eddie Grant.
1: And Baby Come Back.

0: There we go, guys. That took me back, I'm telling you. That was Eddie Grant and Baby Come Back.
1: Right, guys, earlier on I did tell you about we had an exclusive song. This song has only just been written. We're keeping it under wraps of who it is. All I will say is it's by an artist called AMS. Let me know what you think of this song, because the guy would like to know if you like it and know whether or not to write some more.
0: Guys, this is good. You're going to like it.
1: You go. This is good. It's the first time aired on radio, guys. Then tell them what it is.
0: This is Rise Up and Stand Up Tall.
1: Try this out, guys.

0: There we go. Right, I'm going to pass you over to Chris for this one, guys.
1: Right, guys. This one's by a very good friend of Kev's and Z's. I had a pleasure to meet this guy last weekend. He's Johnny O'Shea from the Moochers, and we've got Mix It Up. I hope you enjoy.

0: There we go. The good old John O'Shea from the Mooches, guys.
1: Here he is.
0: Yeah.
1: Well, he was. Well, boys. Right, let's start again.
2: Well, boys. Hope you're all feeling well. Big shout out today for from myself, John O'Shea, the Mooches UK, to Big Kev and the Z. Boot by radio station, absolutely brilliant, brilliant. So yeah, follow Kev and Z for all the best, you know, all the best songs that you know that are played. Dive in, give them, you know. Give them a challenge. They love a good challenge.
0: There we go. That was Johnny from the Mooches. And like I say, guys, if you've got a chance to go and see him, go and see him. Listen to the music. Absolutely fabulous. What a wonderful chap he is as well.
1: Right, I'm going to hand this over to Chris because I've got time for one, maybe two songs if I'm really quick. So this could be the last one, guys. So what is this one, Chris?
3: 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It's... It's a Purple Rain.

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0: Till the next time. Right, so guys, that just leaves me one thing to do, and that's to say good night, and we will see you on Sunday, actually.
1: Good night, everybody.
0: And don't forget, guys, we'll be down at Prince Regent this coming Saturday, myself, Z, Chris and Claire, and everyone else from Boot Boy, most of them anyway. All right, until then, we will see you on Sunday.
1: Goodbye.
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4: Good morning, good afternoon, and good evening, wherever you are around the world listening to this fantastic Boot Boy Radio. My name is Sean, aka DJ Atty, with you for the next hour. And joining me again tonight is DJ Shellbell playing her pick and mix tunes. I'm going to play my usual tunes of ska. And I'm going to start off with Stranger in Ken, Feeling of Love.

Yes, and a big hi to you all out there. I'm DJ Shelbell. Like the hubby says, I'll be joining him for the next hour. Now I'm going to start off with Prince Buster and Supercharge.

Big shout out to Big Kevin Little Z for their 2-hour show before me and DJ Shell Bell. Thank you very much, the guys. And moving on, we have Bongo Man Byfield with Marcus Garvey.

0: And now next up for me, it's the Pitkins and Gimme That Ding.
1: That's right, I'm sad and blue, 'cause I can't do the boogaloo. I'm lost, can't do my thing.

0: 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From the 11th to the 13th of September 2026. 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From the magnificent Exodus, Scartopia, the Regulites, Scardust and Scarburst UK. The fantastic Marcia Hastings 1066, featuring a solo performance from Kelly Foyster, with more announcements to follow. And not forgetting the top vinyl DJs on two sound systems across the three-day weekend, spinning all your favourite ska, rocksteady, early reggae and two-tone favourites. 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
1: Yeah, for Skeggy Reggae, fantastic event in September. It's not to be missed. Get in touch with Jonathan Firth on Facebook. He'll sort you out with the tickets there. And Melton Scarfest, just over a week away. 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You heard the jingle. You know what bands are being played. I've not got to repeat it all, have I? So get your tickets sorted. Not to be missed. Moving on, we've got Granville Williams Orchestra and Old MacDonald.

0: Well, what can I say to that? Shell's playing the chopsticks on an imaginary piano behind me.
1: Yeah, because I can play it.
0: She's not normal.
1: Oh, no.
0: Next up, we've got Roland Alfonso and Scambolina.

0: Anyway, Sean, thinking about normal, I mean, can you imagine if I was normal, how boring I'd be? I don't think in this crazy world there's anything, no such word as normal, is there nowadays?
1: Oh, yeah. I'm normal.
0: Well, that makes you a bit boring then, doesn't it? Next up is Phyllis Dillon and Rocksteady.

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1: Yeah, that's one of our great sponsors there at the Prince Regent pub there in Great Yarmouth this weekend. To say we're doing a countdown, well, no, we definitely aren't, Sean. We can't wait. So you've got Friday at the Prince Regent pub this weekend in Great Yarmouth. It's a free event. It's the Ska and Reggae Summer Weekender. And on the Friday, the 17th of July, it'll be the pre-party. Then on the Saturday, that's what it's all about there. There's going to be live entertainment all day, with Scardust, Ziggy, Mr. H and HMS Swagger, and our very own Boot Boy Radio DJ, Marcia 1066, with her beautiful voice singing live. And of course, Boot Boy Radio DJs. Of course, we'll be there smashing out some great tunes for you all weekend. Then on the Sunday, there'll be live entertainment in the day. And then, of course, it's the World Cup final. Ooh, got a game tomorrow night, ain't we, Sean? Ooh, you're beauty. So it's come on, England. Anyway, so yeah, free event. Get yourselves down there. Great Yarmouth. Lovely weather. And also Prince Regent is 2 minutes away from Raw Menswear as well. So bring your credit card, bit of extra cash, and go get yourself a bit of shopping, some nice clobber from there. So I'm going to carry on with Barry Biggs and Sideshow.

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1: And you can catch me every Tuesday night at 10 p.m. UK time, double decking with DJ Shellbell. And also on a Saturday, 2 till 4 p.m. UK time. 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And moving on, we have the Scarter Lights and Guns of Navarone.

Right, I'm going to have a bit of a change with my next one. You must excuse my voice today. My hay fever's been a little bit of a nightmare, so I do apologise. No, I wasn't. No, I wasn't. I was being ladylike as always. Hey, hey. So this one is Jilted John, and it's Jilted John.

Yeah, so this one now will be my last one for tonight. So take care all. Big massive love to you all. Don't forget, get yourselves to Great Yarmouth at the weekend. Ready to get yourselves down there, ready for the ska and reggae summer weekend at the Prince Regent pub. Anyway, my last one now. So like I say, big love to you all. It's Owen Gray and Give Me a Little Sign.

0: Yeah, that's all we got time for, folks. Thank you all for listening. Big love to you all. Come on, England, for tomorrow night. Woo-hoo! We'll see you all again soon. Take care.
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1: 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I'm DJ Mr. Scar, and I'm with you for the next 1 hour. You'll have a couple of the England tracks towards the end. Yeah, it's definitely coming home. Anyway, I'm going to start off with a bit of Naturalites with Picture on the Wall.
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It really couldn't be simpler. I'll put my

There we go, that one was Shaggy featuring our very own Ken Booth, and this one was The Train Is Coming. Next one is Musical Youth, Never Gonna Give You Up.

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What?

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From the 11th to the 13th of September 2026. 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With top live band performances throughout the weekend. From the magnificent Exodus, Scartopia, the Regulites, Scardust and Scarburst UK. The fantastic Marcia Hastings 1066, featuring a solo performance from Kelly Foyster, with more announcements to follow. And not forgetting the top vinyl DJs on two sound systems across the three-day weekend, spinning all your favourite ska, rocksteady, early reggae and two-tone favourites. 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

0: 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Next one we got is Terra Fabulous with Nadine Sutherland with Action.
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1: There you go. Tomorrow night is the night when England play Argentina. 8 p.m. kickoff UK time. I did promise you a couple of football tracks. So this one is one from Double R Sky UK. This one's called England.

0: There you go. The last England football song I'm playing is Cat Damage with Three Lions.
1: What I wouldn't be doing is expecting a pat on the back for that.

0: is it?
1: There we go. Don't forget England versus Argentina tomorrow evening, 8 p.m. kickoff. Anyone about this weekend will be down in Great Yarmouth at the Prince Regent and also outside Raw Menswear on the Saturday and the Sunday. So Friday night, Saturday, Sunday, all day. You've got live performances by Kaz Brown, 1066, Scardust, Mr. H. Oh, there's a few. You've got Raz Ziggy, you've got HMS Swagger. And obviously the Boot Boy DJs will be there spinning the tracks as well. So get yourself down to Great Yarmouth, have a nice weekend by the sea. I'm going to leave you all with this one now. This one's Sweet Caroline by Chuck Demus. I'll be back again Thursday night.

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